0: people, I think, know these are risk factors for your heart, for example. What they don't realise is that if something is bad for your heart, it's also going to increase your risk of dementia. So it's making that link.
1: And an oxpecker cleaning its bill against a rhino skin and an inquisitive polar bear staring into a seal's breathing hole are among the 100 winning images in this year's Wildlife Photographer of the Year competition. The world-leading photography contest, run by the Natural History Museum in London, released a preview of several winning images from its 62nd year, which saw a record of more than 65,000 entries. That is the latest from Radio News Hub. I'm Johnny Holmes.
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4: Heavy showers and thunderstorms will continue to move northwards. Sunnier moments in between where it will feel very warm and humid. A high of 26 degrees Celsius.

Now when I talked to God, I knew he'd understand. 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
1: Tributes are being paid to country singer Dolly Parton after her death, aged 80. Lucy Gormanley can tell us more.
2: A 10-time Grammy winner, Dolly Parton is one of the biggest US musicians of all time. After breaking into the music industry in the 1960s, she had hits throughout every subsequent decade. Here she is in 2023 speaking about her music.
3: It was really just about me feeling like the shape the world is in, and of course I'd like us to all do better because this is the only world we got, and I just want to see us kind of be a little more loving and try a little bit harder to make our lives a little bit better.
2: In 1995, she set up a literacy program, the Dolly Parton's Imagination Library, which gives books to younger children. Parton was also a successful actress, starring in films including 9 to 5 and Steel Magnolias. While flags across America are at half-mast in the country superstar's honour.
1: A minister will hold talks on bringing UK film, TV, music and arts closer to Europe with industry representatives at Edinburgh International Festival. Minister for Reindustrialisation Blair McDougall will meet figures from the creative sector on Wednesday to discuss unlocking new opportunities on the continent for UK firms. Storms and heavy rain is expected across much of England and Wales. That's the message from the Met Office. They say it could cause travel disruption this week. They say warm and humid conditions will bring an increasing chance of heavy showers, thunderstorms and longer spells of rain. And Sainsbury's will offer 10,000 work experience opportunities to young people in deprived areas. It's set to start in October and will include workplace visits, careers sessions and practical work experience across England, Scotland and Wales. The scheme will target communities with a high number of young people not in education, employment or training. That is the latest. From Radio News Hub, I'm Johnny Holmes.
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2: Heavy showers and thunderstorms will continue to move northwards. Sunnier moments in between where it will feel very warm and humid. A high of 26 degrees Celsius.
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1: You probably think you're pretty good at multitasking behind the wheel. 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If you use a mobile phone while driving, you're 4 times more likely to crash. 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

rhythm of the D-O-Dub. G and the thug, watch how I be in the club. Looking, staring, daring, comparing. In my book, they say sharing is caring. So give me your taste and make your hips just dip to the bass. And watch me run your line.

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1: Dolly Parton has been remembered as a true country music icon following her death aged 80, Lucy Gormanly reports.
2: The musician was best known for her genre-defining hits, including 9 to 5, I Will Always Love You and Jolene. The singer's death was announced by her nephew, Brian Seaver, who said sharing the news was an honour that is mixed with absolute pride and great sadness.
3: My family and I have shared a lifetime of beautiful memories with Dolly, but so have you. She has always been on your television, your record player, your CD, and on your phone playlist, becoming an extended part of your family whether you liked it or not. Our family and the team she has entrusted with her legacy will work diligently to ensure her spirit will live with us forever.
2: Many celebrities have paid tribute to the country star online, including Sir Elton John, who says she is irreplaceable. US President Donald Trump says flags will be lowered across America in Dolly's honour.
1: Around 1 in 4 people in the UK over the age of 40 are unable to name one habit or health condition that can increase the risk of developing dementia. That's what the Alzheimer's Society warns. Their spokesperson is Dr. Tim Beanland.
4: If you exercise, if you don't smoke, if you don't drink too much, these are going to reduce your chances of having heart disease, some cases cancer, some cancers, but also your dementia. So it's some of these are a multi-pronged, if you like. If you get these under control, lots of diseases that you could potentially get as you get older are less likely to happen.
1: And Celtic captain Callum McGregor accepted there were no excuses for the players after their incredible Champions League playoff collapse. McGregor put his team 4-0 up on aggregate against LASK when he struck from 18 yards in the 21st minute in Austria, but they went on to lose 5-1 on the night after extra time. That is the latest from Radio News Hub. I'm Johnny Holmes.
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1: Heavy showers and thunderstorms will continue to move northwards through the day. Sunnier moments in between where it will feel warm and humid, especially in the south. Highs of 25 degrees.
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1: I've looked after my kids since they were born. 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Now, if I can't speak for myself, they'll speak for me. 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
1: Tributes have poured in for country singer Dolly Parton's decades-long charitable work in literacy and education, as well as her musical legacy. Parton was best known for her genre-defining hits, including 9 to 5, I Will Always Love You and Jolene. We spoke to musician Alice Maria, who says her influence goes further still.
2: She was, like, the first person that I always looked up to because she showed that you could be, like, curvy and still have a career and be respected, like... For me especially, that was such a moment when I was younger.
1: An inquest into the death of Professor Jason Arday is set to open today. Professor Arday resigned from his post as Professor of Sociology of Education at the University of Cambridge earlier this month after he faced intense scrutiny over accusations of plagiarism. He was found dead in Battersea, South London on August the 14th. A quarter of over 40s in the UK can't name one habit or health condition that can increase the risk of developing dementia. And the lack of awareness is depriving millions of people of the chance to take simple steps to protect their brain health. Dr. Tim Beanland is from the Alzheimer's Society.
3: Dementia's on the increase because we're getting older. But the good news is, with these risk factors and the knowledge that we have, we can reduce some cases or eliminate some cases if people are able to adapt all these healthy, modifiable behaviours. So watch the space.
1: Minister for Reindustrialisation Blair McDougall will meet creative industry leaders in Edinburgh today for talks on bringing UK film, TV, music and arts closer to Europe. The new Creative Industries Forum aims to help British firms access new overseas markets, with further funding opportunities promised through Innovate UK from 2027. The government says the initiative will support creative exports, investment and jobs across the UK. And an oxpecker cleaning its bill against a rhino skin and an inquisitive polar bear are among the 100 winning images in this year's Wildlife Photographer of the Year competition. That's the latest from Radio News Hub. I'm Johnny Holmes.
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1: Heavy showers and thunderstorms will continue to move northwards through the day. Sunnier moments in between where it will feel warm and humid, especially in the south. Highs of 25 degrees.
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1: Dolly Parton has been remembered as a true country music icon following her death aged 80, Lucy Gormanly reports.
2: The musician was best known for her genre-defining hits, including 9 to 5, I Will Always Love You and Jolene. The singer's death was announced by her nephew, Brian Seaver, who said sharing the news was an honour that is mixed with absolute pride and great sadness.
3: My family and I have shared a lifetime of beautiful memories with Dolly, but so have you. She has always been on your television, your record player, your CD, and on your phone playlist, becoming an extended part of your family whether you liked it or not. Our family and the team she has entrusted with her legacy will work diligently to ensure her spirit will live with us forever.
2: Many celebrities have paid tribute to the country star online, including Sir Elton John, who says she is irreplaceable. US President Donald Trump says flags will be lowered across America in Dolly's honour.
1: Around one in four people in the UK over the age of 40 are unable to name one habit or health condition that can increase the risk of developing dementia. That's what the Alzheimer's Society warns. Their spokesperson is Dr. Tim Beanland.
4: If you exercise, if you don't smoke, if you don't drink too much, these are going to reduce your chances of having heart disease, some cases cancer, some cancers, but also your dementia. So it's some of these are a multi-pronged, if you like. If you get these under control, lots of diseases that you could potentially get as you get older are less likely to happen.
1: And Celtic captain Callum McGregor accepted there were no excuses for the players after their incredible Champions League playoff collapse. McGregor put his team 4-0 up on aggregate against LASK when he struck from 18 yards in the 21st minute in Austria, but they went on to lose 5-1 on the night after extra time. That is the latest from Radio News Hub. I'm Johnny Holmes.
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1: Heavy showers and thunderstorms will continue to move northwards through the day. Sunnier moments in between where it will feel warm and humid, especially in the south. Highs of 25 degrees.
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1: Dolly Parton's publicist says she died after a brief battle with cancer at a cancer centre in Nashville. Dolly, who was 80, sold more than 100 million records during a career spanning six decades. Musician Alice Maria says her influence goes further still.
2: She was like the first person that I always looked up to because she showed that you could be like curvy and still have a career and be respected. Like, for me especially, that was such a moment when I was younger.
1: An inquest into the death of Cambridge professor Jason Arday is due to open today after the 41-year-old was found dead in South London on August the 14th. His family says more than £224,000 raised in his memory will help with funeral costs and provide financial and practical support. Professor Arday's memoir, Great and Unfortunate Things, is due to be published tomorrow. Sainsbury's is creating 10,000 work experience opportunities to young people in deprived areas. It's as the government tries to tackle the UK's youth unemployment crisis. The scheme will target communities with a high number of young people not in education, employment or training, the so-called NEETs. Certain baby pouches are equivalent to fruit smoothies and shouldn't be introduced before babies are at least 1 year old. That's according to researchers after they examined a range of products sold in UK supermarkets. Dr. Ada Garcia is one of the authors from the University of Glasgow.
3: Companies are just selling them because they sell well. So we need to really have more mandatory rather than voluntary labeling for making clearer what foods are actually more suitable for children.
1: And Celtic have thrown away a four-goal lead in Austria as they missed out on the Champions League for the second year running. The Scottish champions started off 4-0 up on aggregate against LASK, but went on to endure one of their all-time European lows with a 5-1 defeat. That's the latest from Radio News Hub. I'm Liz Whittaker.
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1: Sunny spells and scattered showers moving north, some heavy with hail and thunder leading to the risk of flooding. Scotland staying largely dry, highs of 26 degrees Celsius.
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I hope you have a nice day and enjoy the music. Bye for now.

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Thank you for listening to Cabin FM Radio. I hope your day is going well. As I say, don't have a good day, have a great day.

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1: Good morning, everybody. Welcome to the Morning Report with Radio News Hub. My name is Johnny Holmes. It's Wednesday, the 26th of August, and I want to start off this show a little bit differently from normal. We must talk about the icon, the legend, the inspiration that is Dolly Parton. Tributes from across the world have been flooding in for the country music great, and Lucy Gormanly can tell us more about this absolute titan of the music world.
2: A 10-time Grammy winner, Dolly Parton is one of the biggest US musicians of all time. After breaking into the music industry in the 1960s, she had hits throughout every subsequent decade. Here she is in 2023 speaking about her music.
3: It was really just about me feeling like the shape the world is in, and of course I'd like us to all do better because this is the only world we got, and I just want to see us kind of be a little more loving and try a little bit harder to make our lives a little bit better.
2: In 1995, she set up a literacy program, the Dolly Parton's Imagination Library, which gives books to younger children. Parton was also a successful actress, starring in films including 9 to 5 and Steel Magnolias. The singer's death was announced by her nephew, Brian Seaver, who said sharing the news was an honour that is mixed with absolute pride and great sadness.
4: My family and I have shared a lifetime of beautiful memories with Dolly, but so have you. She has always been on your television, your record player, your CD, and on your phone playlist, becoming an extended part of your family whether you liked it or not. Our family and the team she has entrusted with her legacy will work diligently to ensure her spirit will live with us forever.
2: Many celebrities have paid tribute to the country star online, including Sir Elton John, who says she is irreplaceable. While flags across America are at half-mast in the country superstar's honour.
1: Yeah, Lucy spoke about the tributes there. Jane Fonda has led the tributes to her 9 to 5 co-star, Dolly Parton, after her death, aged 80, describing the country music superstar as so present, so powerful, so generous and playful that she is woven into all of our lives and hearts forever. And Sir Paul McCartney wrote a heartfelt post on Instagram describing Parton as a magnificent star and a wonderful woman. It's a bit of a cliche, isn't it, to say that tributes have been flooding in, pouring in, but I don't think that does this justice. This is someone who has touched so many lives and inspired so many people. And one of them is London-based singer-songwriter Alice Maria, also known by her stage name Lost Alice. I spoke to Alice about how formative and important Dolly had been for her, and she had these emotional and passionate words to say about the artist who has given her so much inspiration.
5: Because she meant, like, so much. Like, I don't know anyone that doesn't, like, adore the ground that she walks on, because she was just a trailblazer. Like, especially as a female musician, she kind of showed that you can, like, laugh at yourself but still be taken seriously. She was, like, the first person that I always looked up to, because she showed that you could be, like, curvy and have big boobs and still have a career and be respected. Like, for me especially, that was such a moment when I was younger, when I realized, like, oh my god, people aren't just viewing me for my body, and like, I can achieve anything because she did. Like, it feels so, like, it feels like such a loss.
1: We've got our news screens in front of us here in the newsroom, in the studio, and I'm just watching a video of Dolly Parton finger-picking an acoustic guitar with these really long nails on, and it's so difficult. I mean, finger-picking on a guitar is something that I don't find particularly easy anyway, but with those nails on, unbelievable. That you might not think about it, but that is talent. That is ability. That is someone who knows their instrument, and not only a fantastic songwriter, but a fantastic musician. And I've actually got a list here in front of me of the names that have shared their love for Dolly since the news broke. What a list this is. Elton John, Paul McCartney, Jane Fonda, Sabrina Carpenter, Donatella Versace, Carole King, Barack Obama, Jamie Lee Curtis, Keith Urban, Seth MacFarlane, Bernie Sanders, Sir Mick Jagger, Billy Ray Cyrus, and Oprah Winfrey. And the list goes on. There's more. And if that doesn't show you just how important this woman was, I don't know what will. One of the greats, one of the ever-presents, and one of those who will live on forever. Dolly Parton. Right then, we've got plenty more to come this morning, including a look at this morning's papers, and it's International Dog Day.
6: That's one of the most rewarding things I think you can get as a dog owner, you know, seeing your dog really come into their own and their personalities come through as they get more comfortable with you.
1: Holly will be spending time with some four-legged friends later on. First though, let's take a quick look at the weather. Bands of heavy showers and thunderstorms will continue to move northwards through the day, sunnier moments in between where it will feel very warm and very humid, especially in the south, with highs of 25 degrees. Okie dokie then, let's get the top stories this morning from Liz Whittaker.
7: Dolly Parton's publicist says she died after a brief battle with cancer at a cancer centre in Nashville. Dolly, who was 80, sold more than 100 million records during a career spanning six decades. Musician Alice Maria says her influence goes further still.
5: She was like the first person that I always looked up to because she showed that you could be like curvy and still have a career and be respected. Like, for me especially, that was such a moment when I was younger.
7: An inquest into the death of Cambridge professor Jason Arday is due to open today after the 41-year-old was found dead in South London on August the 14th. His family says more than £224,000 raised in his memory will help with funeral costs and provide financial and practical support. Professor Arday's memoir, Great and Unfortunate Things, is due to be published tomorrow. Sainsbury's is creating 10,000 work experience opportunities to young people in deprived areas. It's as the government tries to tackle the UK's youth unemployment crisis. The scheme will target communities with a high number of young people not in education, employment or training, the so-called NEETs. Certain baby pouches are equivalent to fruit smoothies and shouldn't be introduced before babies are at least 1 year old. That's according to researchers after they examined a range of products sold in UK supermarkets. Dr. Ada Garcia is one of the authors from the University of Glasgow.
8: Companies are just selling them because they sell well. So we need to really have more mandatory rather than voluntary labeling for making clearer what foods are actually more suitable for children.
7: And Celtic have thrown away a four-goal lead in Austria as they missed out on the Champions League for the second year running. The Scottish champions started off 4-0 up on aggregate against LASK, but went on to endure one of their all-time European lows with a 5-1 defeat.
1: Thank you so much, Liz. Let's see what the front pages are looking like this morning. I've got the papers here in front of me. Let's go. Of course, on every front page this morning, there is at least some space dedicated to Dolly Parton, and many have led with that story. The Independent splashes on the death of country music legend Dolly Parton. She's there front and centre. Same with the Daily Mirror, which carries a tribute to Dolly on its front page, calling her a country icon. The Daily Star also leads on the death of Dolly Parton, with the report referencing her recent struggles with poor health. And The Sun also leads with millions of music fans worldwide are in mourning after the death of country legend Dolly Parton. Elsewhere, the Financial Times reports that China will retaliate if Chinese companies are included in any expansion of Donald Trump's new sanctions on Iran. Vaping is a viable option for people who want to quit smoking, according to a study reported on by the Metro. The long-term future of the UK state pension is being called into question because of a public finance time bomb, according to the iPaper. Britain needs proper defence funding to deal with grey zone attacks from Russia, the Daily Express reports. The Daily Telegraph claims that Birmingham will become England's first 20 miles per hour city by lowering speed limits on the majority of its roads. Security experts have told Prime Minister Andy Burnham to prepare for a direct response from Vladimir Putin over the UK's support for Ukraine. That's according to the Daily Mail. Almost 100 Labour MPs support a bid for a new National Commission on Electoral Reform, The Guardian claims on its front page. And the Prime Minister will announce robust sanctions on Israeli settlements in the West Bank, The Times reports. Now let's take a look at what's trending on X. Dolly Parton is dominating there as well after her family announced the 80-year-old singer had died peacefully in Nashville. Fans are sharing personal memories and disbelief. One described being inches away from Parton at the US Capitol, while another said they never imagined she would actually pass away. There are so many posts, but I wanted to focus on this one, which I really liked, from Allison. It says, Dolly Parton, a bubbling brook, the effortless voice, the writer, the musician, the woman who could unfailingly make you feel good while with sleight of hand she undid you. Dolly, how wonderful it must have been to know with certainty you were that good. Rest in peace. And Celtic's dramatic collapse against LASK is trending after the Austrian side came back from 4-0 down to win 5-4 on aggregate. Fans have been reacting with disbelief, with one Scottish supporter calling it club class from LASK. Another post simply asked Martin O'Neill to explain Celtic's tactics, summing up the mood after one of the most extraordinary comebacks in the Champions League. We're going to take a quick break now, but on the other side, we've got plenty more on Morning Report, including a big day for dogs. See you on the other side.
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1: Welcome back to Morning Report. EastEnders star Diane Parrish says it's really important to highlight the difficulties for minority groups finding stem cell donors. It's in tune with her character's ongoing blood cancer storyline. Tanita Sims has more.
12: The 56-year-old actress says that taking on the subject has been the most standout moment from her 2 decades on the soap, describing the experience as so challenging but so rewarding.
13: Without doubt, it has been the most standout for me. There have been things that have been exciting, because people always say to me, it must be exciting doing this story, and I always think to myself, how can coming into work and being chronically ill, pretending to be chronically ill every day, be exciting? So it's not, but the challenges are like I've never experienced before. But I can't do it on my own, you know. I wouldn't be able to do it without what's lent into by all the other characters that are involved with Denise, Kim, Jack, the children, Patrick. It's so important what you get from the other actors in order to take it to that next level. So it's so challenging, but it's so rewarding. I don't think I would ever have this opportunity outside of a show like EastEnders. So I'm feeling very fortunate to play her at the moment.
12: Parrish made her first appearance on EastEnders as Denise Fox in 2006.
13: Denise's mindset's like that, I think, because historically, some people might remember those little beats where Denise was left alone to care for Kim. She was her sort of mum, because her mum wasn't the greatest mum. Their mum wasn't the greatest mum. She hasn't had anyone to be that real caregiver to her. Her father abandoned her. Her mum wasn't a great mum. She had to step in for her sister, her little sister. And I suppose all her life she's had to care for others, so it's what she's used to. So if she ever let up on that strength, things would fall apart. Things would fall apart for Chelsea and Libby. Things would fall apart for Raymond, you know, because his parents were killed in a car crash. So she's always had to be the person that holds it together so that things work out.
12: Her character was recently diagnosed with acute myeloid leukaemia in an emotional storyline developed closely with the national blood charity Blood Cancer UK.
13: It's taught me a lot, but for years I've wanted to champion and taken part in events for the African Caribbean Leukaemia Trust. Because of the lack of donors that there are, the amount of people that register is so low, the chances of finding a match are so extremely low. So when Ben brought this story to me, I was like, wow, on so many levels. Not for the storyline necessarily purpose, which is obviously great, but that it was going to highlight this story in particular for minority groups finding matches.
12: She says the public response has overwhelmed her.
13: The accuracy in terms of the cancer aspect is really important to me because so many people have reached out. It's overwhelmed me, actually. People's aunts, mothers, they themselves are touched by not just AML, CML, and other types of cancers. And they just, a lot of people are so grateful that they're being seen because it's quite a little known disease. So bringing it to the attention of others hopefully brings some sort of success in finding treatments.
12: According to Blood Cancer UK, patients from minority ethnic backgrounds often face major challenges finding a match in stem cell donor because of a lack of donor diversity. Parish says the storyline is obviously great, but she says she was most looking forward to highlighting the difficulties minority groups face when finding donors.
1: Thank you so much for that, Anita. I find it very interesting how EastEnders are using their platform to shine a light on these issues, and hopefully people will watch episodes that feature that storyline and go and get themselves checked out, or at least do some research perhaps and look into it. I have to be honest, I've actually never seen an episode of EastEnders. I've never seen an episode of Emmerdale, Coronation Street, none of soaps. I'm not a soapy man, as it turns out. I've not seen any of them. Am I missing out? I don't really feel like I am. Is that sacrilegious? Now, it's a big day if you've got a four-legged friend. Holly's been off to the kennels.
14: I'm sorry to all the cat people out there, but it's National Dog Day in the UK. It's a time to come together and celebrate all things dog, whether you're a proud owner, just a fan, or a parent to be. Now, we could just talk about how brilliant dogs are, and there would certainly be a lot to say, but I've actually been learning something else. It's also a day meant to celebrate adoption. Amy Ocklesford's from the RSPCA. She says there's a match for any potential parent.
15: We're talking dogs of all different breeds, different sizes, different ages, different backgrounds, who are all looking for different homes. So there's something out there for everybody. And we would love to encourage more people to think about adopting instead of buying this National Dog Day.
14: Amy's also got some words of wisdom if you might be a bit nervous.
15: When you adopt, you are getting that community that comes with adoption. Whether it's other adopters or whether it's staff at the centre, they will check in. If you have any questions, you can always ask for support. And everybody really wants to make a success.
14: Of course, a lot of these dogs might come from difficult backgrounds, so I've also been chatting with Claire Hurd from the Dogs Trust, who explains why this shouldn't put you off.
6: That's one of the most rewarding things I think you can get as a dog owner, you know, seeing your dog really come into their own and their personalities come through as they get more comfortable with you, and also just like improve their behaviour essentially as you've kind of helped them reach their potential.
14: And if you're looking for things to do with your furry friend today, experts say you can bake them a treat, have a nap together, or go on your own mini adventure.
1: Thank you so much, Holly. Well, on this International Dog Day, I want to shout out Meg and Misty, who were my Nana's dogs when I was growing up. I was a bit scared of Meg, actually, to be honest, because she was a bit of a unit, but I wish I could have understood her better. Maybe I was too young to understand this this bounding dog. And Misty, you were a delight. She was very old and very weak, but she would just come and lay down next to you and rest her head on your lap. A world-class dog was Misty. Right, that's all we've got time for today on Morning Report. Thank you so much for joining us. I've been Johnny Holmes. Take care now.
3: It was really just about me feeling like the shape the world is in, and of course I'd like us to all do better because this is the only world we got, and I just want to see us kind of be a little more loving and try a little bit harder to make our lives a little bit better.
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1: Dolly Parton died after a brief battle with cancer, according to her publicist. It was announced she passed away in Nashville at the age of 80 yesterday. Here in the UK, audience members gasped as news of Dolly's death was announced on stage before a performance of 9 to 5, the musical.
2: Good evening. Before we begin tonight's performance of 9 to 5, we would like to take a moment to remember the remarkable Dolly Parton, who has sadly passed away today.
1: There's more bad news for our bank accounts. Energy bills are expected to rise to their highest in 3 years. Our reporter Johnny Holmes has more.
3: The energy regulators tipped to lift the price cap for homes in England, Scotland and Wales today. Experts say it'll mean your bill will rise by 4%. The war in the Middle East is being blamed, as are the heat waves across Europe, which have caused an increased demand for power for air conditioning.
1: An inquest into the death of Professor Jason Arday is due to open. He resigned from his post as Professor of Sociology of Education at the University of Cambridge earlier this month after he faced intense scrutiny over accusations of plagiarism. He was found dead in London on August the 14th. A Met Office yellow warning for thunderstorms is in place across much of England and Wales, including London and parts of the Midlands and the North. It lasts till 10 tonight. We're being warned there may be flooding and tricky driving conditions. A minister will hold talks on bringing UK film, TV, music and arts closer to Europe with industry representatives at Edinburgh International Festival. Minister for Reindustrialisation Blair McDougall will meet figures from the creative sector today to discuss unlocking new opportunities on the continent for UK firms. And the Celtic captain says there were no excuses for the players after they lost 5-1 to LASK in an incredible Champions League playoff collapse. That's the latest from Radio News Hub. I'm Liz Whittaker.
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5: 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A season of concerts from some of the country's best tribute acts.
6: Dolly Parton has been remembered as a true country music icon following her death aged 80. The musician was best known for her genre-defining hits, including 9 to 5, I Will Always Love You and Joan Lean. The singer's death was announced by her nephew, Brian Seaver, who said sharing the news was an honour that is mixed with absolute pride and great sadness.
7: My family and I have shared a lifetime of beautiful memories with Dolly, but so have you. 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
6: Many celebrities from across the world have paid tribute to the country star online, including Sir Elton John, who says that Dolly Parton is irreplaceable. US President Donald Trump says that flags will be lowered across America in Dolly's honour.
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10: So good morning, here is your weather for Wednesday the 26th of August. We're looking at a mostly cloudy day ahead with the occasional bright spells. Keep an eye on the skies, 20 to 25% chance of passing light rain showers scattered throughout the morning and early afternoon. Temperatures will top out at a mild 23 degrees. The sun rose at 5:59 this morning. If you're heading out, the UV levels will peak around midday, so skin protection is recommended. Good news for your health checks, air pollution, pollen levels both remaining low. As we head into the evening, the clouds will stick around, keeping things relatively warm. Expect a dry, overcast night with temperatures dropping to 19 degrees. The next high tide in the bay is 12:19 this afternoon. The next low tide is 6:44 this evening.
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the unmistakable sound of Dolly Parton welcoming you to the Cabin Breakfast Club this morning, Wednesday the 26th of August. It's me, EJ, in the hot seat. This is going to be a tricky one. I loved Dolly Parton, absolutely loved her, and yes, I will be saying more about it later when I've got myself together, but let me tell you what we're celebrating today, because August the 26th is Women's Equality Day in America, and there could hardly be a better woman to celebrate than Dolly Parton, because Dolly Parton spent her career doing something rather clever. She embraced the big hair and the rhinestones and the jokes about her appearance, but underneath it, well, she was writing her own songs, building her own businesses, and making her own decisions. She gave women everywhere one of the greatest anthems ever written, 9 to 5, you've just heard it, a song about being overworked, underpaid, and watching someone else take the credit. I will say more about Dolly Parton later, but it is also National Dog Day. Oh, Dolly was a lifetime animal lover. She even created Dolly Parton's Pet Gala, which celebrated dogs with music, fashion, and naturally a lot of sparkle. And finally, today is Toilet Paper Day. Now, I've tried extremely hard to find a dignified connection between Dolly Parton and toilet paper, and I think even Dolly herself would agree that sometimes you just know when to stop. Although, I did think if anyone could make toilet roll look glamorous, stick some rhinestones on it and write a number one country song about it, it would be Dolly. So on today's Women's Equality Day, National Dog Day, and inexplicably Toilet Paper Day, we're celebrating a woman who proved you could be clever and funny, feminine and formidable, enormously successful and enormously kind all at the same time. We love you, Dolly Parton.

Oh, I love that. Ali McLean featuring... No, not Ali McLean. What are you talking about? It's Ali Campbell, you fool. Featuring Bitty McLean. That was Would I Lie to You. Now, is it your birthday today? If it is, happy birthday to you from all of us here at Cabin FM. You honestly share your birthday with some really famous people. Alison Steadman is 80 today. Oh, my God, Mick. I just love the drama. She's 80 years old. I love her so much. Valerie Simpson is 80 today. She is the American singer with Ashford and Simpson. Oh, brilliant. John O'Neill is 69 today. He is a Northern Irish musician. He's the principal songwriter for a punk rock band called The Undertones. Listen out for them in a moment. Dr. Alban is 69 today. I love Dr. Alban, Nigerian singer and music producer. Shirley Ann Manson is 60 today. She's the lead vocalist of the band Garbage. Oh, amazing. Melissa McCarthy is 56 today, American actress, screenwriter and producer. Macaulay Culkin is 46. Now, I still think of him as the little boy in Home Alone, but he's 46 today. And Nish Kumar is 41 today. So many celebrations. If you are celebrating your birthday today, this is for you. It's a bit of The Undertones. It's Teenage.

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2: Yeah, looking around the bay today, Claremont Street has got some water mains works. That's both ways on Clarendon Street. Then out towards Swalecliff, Kite Farm, there's construction there both ways. That's at the B2205 St John's Road. Also, Chestfield, Grasmere Road, they've got water mains works there both ways between Chestfield Road and Old Fold. Out towards Whitstable on Seymour Avenue, electricity works there both ways at Kings Avenue. And at Hunters Forstall on School Lane, water mains works there both ways from Streetfield to Mill Lane. If you're travelling by train in or out of Herne Bay this morning, everything currently running to time.
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Well, I mentioned garbage earlier, didn't I? Because it's Shirley's birthday, so that was Only Happy When It Rains from Garbage. Now, I am going to take a moment this morning to remember Dolly Parton, who died yesterday at the age of 80. I think what makes this one really sad is that somehow Dolly felt like she belonged to all of us. She was a remarkable woman. For more than 60 years, that unmistakable voice gave us songs like Jolene, 9 to 5, Coat of Many Colours, and of course, I Will Always Love You. She wrote thousands of songs. She said that she would write something every day. She reckons she's got 3,000 songs in her catalogue, and every day a little melody or a lyric would come to her. I love that. She sold more than 100 million records and became one of the very rare artists whose music crossed generations. You didn't really have to be a country music fan to be a Dolly Parton fan, did you? But perhaps her greatest legacy won't be measured in records at all. Dolly grew up one of 12 children in rural Tennessee, and her father never learned to read or write. In his honour, she founded the Imagination Library in 1995. She sent free books to children from birth until the age of 5. What began in her home county grew into an extraordinary worldwide programme, which has now given away more than 300 million books. And that was Dolly. Behind the rhinestones, the enormous hair, and that brilliant ability to laugh at herself was a woman who quietly gave an extraordinary amount back. She supported education, healthcare, disaster relief, and medical research. There will be plenty said about Dolly Parton over the next few days, but perhaps the simplest tribute is this: she made people happy. Through her music, through her humour, and through the lives she changed without ever meeting them. The world feels just a little less sparkly this morning. Rest in peace, Dolly Parton.

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2: Dolly Parton's publicist says she died after a brief battle with cancer. Here in the UK, audience members at a performance of 9 to 5, the musical, learned of her death just before the show as a tribute was read out.
3: 9 to 5 was originally written and produced by Dolly, whose extraordinary talent, creativity and spirit are woven into every part of this work.
2: There's some bad news for our bank accounts. Regulator Ofgem's lifted the energy price cap to a three-year high. Experts say bills will rise by another 4%. Police investigations are continuing into the events surrounding Saturday's deadly A66 crash after five more arrests were made yesterday. Cleveland police have detained a total of 17 people following the collision near Middlesbrough in which two police officers and five young men died. And we're being warned there's a risk of flooding and difficult driving conditions till 10 tonight. A Met Office yellow warning for thunderstorms is in place across much of England and Wales. That's the latest from Radio News Hub. I'm Liz Whittaker.
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2: Celtic have thrown away a four-goal lead in Austria as they missed out on the Champions League for the second year running. The Scottish champions started off 4-0 up on aggregate against LASK with a 21st-minute deflected strike, but went on to endure one of their all-time European lows with a 5-1 defeat. In the League Cup, Premier League trio Coventry, Hull and Brentford all progress into the next round. Leeds produced a second win at Notts Forest in 3 days. Hull, Norwich City, Barnsley and Lincoln City are amongst other teams that all take on the third round. In transfer news, Man United have signed Brighton midfielder Carlos Baleba. It's a 5-year deal worth £70 million. And in the cricket, England captain Joe Root says he's not happy with the latest drinking drama to engulf his side.
6: If I'm being brutally honest, I'm really hacked off. I'm really disappointed that after last week's performance, we're sat here and we're talking about something nothing.
2: Pace bowler Brydon Carse was removed from the squad for this week's second test against Pakistan.
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8: A mostly cloudy day ahead, occasional bright spells. Keep an eye on the skies. There's a chance of scattered showers throughout the morning. Temperatures will be a mild 23 degrees. And this evening, the clouds will stick around, keeping things relatively warm. It's a dry, overcast night with temperatures of 19 degrees.
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us, Keisha and TikTok. Good morning, lovely listeners. It is Cabin FM 94.6, your favourite and only, let's be honest, local radio station. And it's me, EJ, in the hot seat with you till 9 a.m. today. How are you doing this morning? Hope you're feeling bouncy and bright and ready for your day ahead. Coming up next, we've got The Fix. This is One Thing Leads to Another, story of my life.

next one thing leads to another. Now, is it nearly the end of the summer holidays for your kids? Yeah, it feels like the summer has absolutely flown by. Mind you, I'm saying that I don't have any school-aged children at home. So for some of you, you're probably like, oh, can't wait to get them back to school. But here you go. This is what kids would do if they were royal, all right? If they got to be royal, king or queen for the day, here's what they would do. They would ban all homework. They would allow themselves ice cream for breakfast, and there would be free toys for everyone. This is what kids would decree if they were royal for a day. These children that they polled were aged between 6 and 10, and their parents, so they asked them as well, and they found other dream day demands included filling swimming pools with bubble bath. Oh yeah, that would be great. Turning schools into theme parks and making cartoons play all day on TV, and they would get to choose dinner every night. What would a 6 to 10 year old child choose for dinner every night? McDonald's, chicken nuggets and chips. Taking a look at education, 34% of these kids would ban homework, and 86% would declare a national fancy dress day. There you go. What would you do if you were king or queen for a day? What would your kids do? I mean, what a daydream to have. We're going to play a bit of the Psychedelic Furs now. This is such a great song from 1981. This is Pretty in Pink.

0: local. 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

0: slightly wacky Bjork there. Now, I was talking about what your kids would do if they were king or queen for a day, but here's something about starting school next week. Is your child starting school next week? Because 7 in 10 parents are worried that their child won't make friends when starting school. A poll of parents found the top concerns among those with kids starting school next week. 71% said settling in as their biggest worry. 30% stress about their little ones being able to manage going to the loo by themselves. Oh, and we are celebrating Toilet Paper Day today, aren't we? And a fifth can't guarantee that their kids will behave all day. Tell me about it. It's, oh my goodness, having to sit still if your child is starting back at school or indeed starting school in the next few days. Good luck to you. It is a tricky time, isn't it, that settling in period, but they will make friends because everybody ultimately is in the same boat. Let's find out, talking of boats, I'm not going to do any boat travel, but let's find out what's going on the roads and the rail.
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0: So looking in the bay itself on Claremont Street, there's water mains works there both ways. That's at Clarendon Street. Kite Farm over in Swalecliff, there's construction there both ways at the B2205 St John's Road. Then over in Grasmere Road in Chestfield, there's water mains works there as well. That is between Chestfield Road and Old Fold. Then over in Whitstable, Seymour Avenue, there is some electricity works going on there. That's both ways at Kings Avenue. And down in Hunter's Forestall on School Lane, there's water mains works there from Streetfield to Mill Lane. If you're travelling in or out of Herne Bay on train this morning, currently everything running to time.
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3: Dolly Parton's publicist says she died after a brief battle with cancer. Dolly, who was 80, sold more than 100 million records during a career spanning six decades. Here in the UK, audience members at a performance of 9 to 5 The Musical learned of her death just before the show as a tribute was read out.
4: 9 to 5 was originally written and produced by Dolly, whose extraordinary talent, creativity and spirit are woven into every part of this work.
3: The war in the Middle East and the recent heat waves are among the reasons our energy bills are about to rise again, as Johnny Holmes reports.
5: It's bad news for our bank accounts. Regulator Ofgem has raised the energy price cap to a three-year high this morning. It'll mean our bills will rise by another 4% in the latest hike this year. Experts are blaming the war with Iran, which has pushed wholesale energy prices higher, as well as hot weather across Europe increasing gas demand for power to meet air conditioning needs.
3: Police investigations are continuing into the events surrounding Saturday's deadly A66 crash after five more arrests were made yesterday. Cleveland police have arrested a total of 17 people following the collision near Middlesbrough, in which two police officers and five people in a Volkswagen Passat died. 10,000 work experience opportunities are being opened up by Sainsbury's. The scheme will target communities with a high number of young people not in education, employment or training, the so-called NEETs. We're being warned there's a risk of flooding and difficult driving conditions till 10 tonight. A Met Office yellow warning for thunderstorms is in place across much of England and Wales. And Celtic threw away a four-goal lead in Austria as they missed out on the Champions League for the second year running. The Scottish champions started off 4-0 up on aggregate against LASK with a 21st-minute deflected strike, but went on to endure one of their all-time European lows with a 5-1 defeat. That's the latest from Radio News Hub. I'm Liz Whittaker.
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8: Ofgem is expected to raise the energy price cap to a three-year high. Analysts are expecting household bills to increase after the Middle East conflict affected wholesale prices. The energy price cap will be revealed later today. Council and school workers have voted against strike action over pay. Unions balloted around 200,000 staff at 500 employers in England and Wales. Experts say that certain baby food pouches are equivalent to a fruit smoothie and should be avoided until a baby is at least 1 year old. Few baby foods sold in pouches meet the desired characteristics for complementary foods. That's what researchers have said after examining a range of products sold in UK supermarkets. Researchers have called for regulators to review whether or not these products should be sold as complementary foods. And talks will be held on bringing UK film, music and arts closer to Europe. The talks are happening with industry representatives at the Edinburgh Fringe Festival.
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10: So good morning, here is your weather for Wednesday the 26th of August. We're looking at a mostly cloudy day ahead with the occasional bright spells. Keep an eye on the skies, 20 to 25% chance of passing light rain showers scattered throughout the morning and early afternoon. Temperatures will top out at a mild 23 degrees. The sun rose at 5:59 this morning. If you're heading out, the UV levels will peak around midday, so skin protection is recommended. Good news for your health checks, air pollution, pollen levels both remaining low. As we head into the evening, the clouds will stick around, keeping things relatively warm. Expect a dry, overcast night with temperatures dropping to 19 degrees. The next high tide in the bay is 12:19 this afternoon. The next low tide is 6:44 this evening.
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It's me, EJ. Good morning. If you're just joining me, well, somehow we've made it through the first hour without running out of coffee or patience or toilet roll, which is appropriate because today is Toilet Paper Day. It's also National Dog Day, so dogs everywhere are being celebrated for their loyalty, companionship and extraordinary ability to hear a packet of cheese being opened from three rooms away. We're also marking Women's Equality Day, commemorating the certification of the 19th Amendment of the US back in 1920, which guaranteed women the right to vote. It is also National Web Mistress Day. Honestly, I looked this up because I was like, really? What is that? It celebrates the women who build and manage and generally keep the internet from collapsing around us. So this morning, we're celebrating dogs, democracy, Lou Rowland, women who know what to do when a website suddenly says 404 error. I know what to do. Switch it off at the wall and switch it on again. Plenty more music chat and nonsense still to come in the next hour, but let's play American Boy. This is Estelle and Kanye West.

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0: It was called Girl Left Alone, co-written with her aunt Dorothy Jo and her uncle Bill Owens, and it became a proper heartbreaking country song about loneliness, mistake and regrets. Just think about that. Dolly was barely a teenager, yet she'd already discovered the extraordinary ability to inhabit an emotion and tell somebody else's story as though she lived it herself. And getting the record made was an adventure as well. Dolly and her grandmother travelled for around 30 hours by bus from Tennessee to a tiny recording studio in Lake Charles, Louisiana. Years later, she remembered the first time she heard that record played on her local radio station, and she thought, that's it, I've made it. She hadn't, of course, not yet, but I love imagining that little 13-year-old Dolly hearing her own voice coming out of the radio for the first time, with no idea that one day millions of people around the world would love that voice. Girl Left Alone wasn't just a hit, it was the beginning, and what a beginning it turned out to be. Dolly Parton, absolute legend. I'm not going to apologize for the fact that I've got a huge lump in my throat right now. Rest in peace, Dolly.
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0: So there's quite a lot to tell you about round the bay this morning in terms of works going on. On Claremont Street, there's water mains works there both ways. That's at Clarendon Street, so try and avoid that if you can. Over in Swalecliff on Kite Farm, there's some construction going on there. That's both ways at the B2205 St John's Road. It looks a little bit busy at the moment. Over on Grasmere Road in Chestfield, there's water mains works there both ways. That is between Chestfield Road and Old Fold. Then out towards Whitstable, Seymour Avenue, there's electricity works there as well. Seymour Avenue both ways at King's Avenue. If you're heading out Hunter's Forestall Way on School Lane, there's water mains works there both ways. That's from Streetfield to Mill Lane. Looking at the main roads, not too bad this morning, have to say. It's looking quite quiet out there, and if you are travelling in or out of Herne Bay by train currently, I'm happy to say everything is running to time.
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0: Yeah, if you're looking for something to do, head down to the South Quay Shed. Good few dates coming up for the diary. This Friday, 28th of August, there is a Mamma Mia charity night with live entertainment from Absolute ABBA Girls The Party. Doors open at 7:30 p.m. Tickets are £15 and the evening is raising money for the League of Friends of Kent and Canterbury Hospital. So you can expect ABBA and disco classics and almost certainly several people discovering they still know every word to Dancing Queen. Then on Friday the 4th of September, the South Quay Shed's regular quiz night returns. It runs from 7 till around 9:30. It's £2.50 per person, and the food traders and bars are also open. Slightly further ahead, Sunday the 13th of September, as part of the Whitstable Rocks Oyster Festival, Kent duo The Drift Notes will be performing live at the Shed from 2 p.m. and that is completely free.
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that's my personal favourite. Here You Come Again from Dolly Parton, who sadly died yesterday at the age of 80. I am recording a very special tribute to Dolly Parton, which I will be putting out tomorrow for the 80s hour. So it'll be a different 80s hour tomorrow. It will be a full hour of tribute to the wonderful, legendary superstar herself, Dolly Parton. That's tomorrow midday here on Cabin FM. Taking us up to the news now, Sam Smith.

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2: Tributes to Dolly Parton are being paid around the world. Taylor Swift says she was true grace and true grit, all in one dazzling person, following the singer's death at the age of 80. Sir Tom Jones says it's left him feeling a great emptiness. And audience members gasped last night as the sad news was announced on stage before a performance of 9 to 5, the musical in West Sussex.
3: Tonight, we will perform the piece as she intended, with great respect and affection for the woman whose vision brought it to life. Our thoughts are with Dolly's family, friends, and all those around the world who loved and admired her.
2: Ofgem has raised the energy price cap to a three-year high. Experts are blaming the war with Iran, which has pushed wholesale energy prices higher, as well as hot weather across Europe, increasing gas demand for power to meet aircon needs. And Celtic have crashed out of the Champions League after being beaten 5-1 by LASK. That's the latest. From Radio News Hub, I'm Liz Whittaker.
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2: Celtic have thrown away a 4-goal lead in Austria as they missed out on the Champions League for the second year running. The Scottish champions started off 4-0 up on aggregate against LASK with a 21st-minute deflected strike, but went on to endure one of their all-time European lows with a 5-1 defeat. In the League Cup, Premier League trio Coventry, Hull and Brentford all progress into the next round. Leeds produced a second win at Notts Forest in 3 days. Hull, Norwich City, Barnsley and Lincoln City are amongst other teams that all take on the third round. In transfer news, Man United have signed Brighton midfielder Carlos Baleba. It's a 5-year deal worth £70 million. And in the cricket, England captain Joe Root says he's not happy with the latest drinking drama to engulf his side.
6: If I'm being brutally honest, I'm really hacked off. I'm really disappointed that after last week's performance, we're sat here and we're talking about something nothing.
2: Pace bowler Bryden Carse was removed from the squad for this week's second test against Pakistan.
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8: A mostly cloudy day ahead, occasional bright spells. Keep an eye on the skies. There's a chance of scattered showers throughout the morning. Temperatures will be a mild 23 degrees. And this evening, the clouds will stick around, keeping things relatively warm. It's a dry, overcast night with temperatures of 19 degrees.
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Uh-oh, hope you enjoyed that one. We're going back to the 70s for our next hit. This town ain't big enough for the both of us. Well, it is big enough. Herne Bay's big enough for all of us, and how lucky we are to live in such a beautiful town. So here you go, a bit of the Sparks. It's a bit of a slow introduction, this one, isn't it? It's taking a while. I feel like I need to fill the space. Oh, here we go. It's going to kick in now. Ready?

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1: 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Each week I'll be reviewing the latest film showing at our amazing Cavernous Cinema, sharing movie-related music, and looking back at what happened this week in film history. And if you'd like to be a guest on the show, just email studio@cabin.fm. I'd love to hear about the movies that matter most to you.

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1: Time to have our final look this morning at the traffic around Herne Bay. Currently looking quite good, actually. I have to say it's all right out there. But some few things to talk about. Claremont Street, there's water mains works going on there. That is in the centre of Herne Bay. That's both ways at Clarendon Street. Then over in Swale Cliff, Kite Farm has got some construction on the road there, both ways at the B2205 St John's Road. Chesterfield on Grasmere Road, there's water mains works there. That is both ways between Chesterfield Road and Old Fold. Then out towards Whitstable, Seymour Avenue, electricity works there. That's both ways at Kings Avenue. Over in Hunter's Forestall, School Lane, there's water mains works there. That is both ways from Streetfield to Mill Lane. A little bit further out, Birchington on Sea, on Richborough Road, there's also water mains works there. My goodness, there's a lot going on. That's Richborough Road, both ways at Belmont Road. In Sturry, it's a little bit busy there right now on Chestnut Drive. There's telecoms work there, so they've put up some temporary traffic signals. That always slows things down. That's Chestnut Drive, both ways at Oakwood Road. And I think that's about it. Oh, no, sorry. Going into Canterbury, North Holmes Road, there's construction there both ways. That's the A257 Longport, looking a little bit busy. But if you are travelling by train in or out of Herne Bay, everything currently is running to time.
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with uh-oh in the title. Now we've got Kiss My open brackets, uh-oh close brackets from Anne-Marie and Little Mix. Are we running out of words? Are we? Do we just need to say uh-oh to everything? I'm not so sure. Coming up now, we've got a brilliant singer. Oh, I absolutely adore this man. My dream is to see him live one day. I had tickets in June to go up to Glasgow and see him sing, and unfortunately he wasn't very well. So here you go, Mr. Billy Joel. This is

life. Now, here's a survey. Who writes these surveys? Genuinely, who does these? Somebody has actually worked out the baby names most linked with striking it rich, okay? So here's what you need to call your baby if you want them to become rich. According to this new study, the boys list is topped by John. My husband's called Jonathan. Excellent. This is a good sign. That is shared by 49 billionaires are called John. Excellent. Michael comes in second with 45 billionaires. There you go. For the girls, Maria, okay, is the top one, and Barbara lead the way, each shared by 10 seriously wealthy tycoons. If you called Maria, Maria Lara on Cabin FM, our very own, or you've got a Barbara. I don't know many Barbaras, but anyway, apparently that's how you want to get rich. This research apparently searches for names meaning money, okay, and that search has shot up by 500%. So parents are getting online and going, oh, what am I going to call my child if I want them to become rich and take care of me later in life? Unfortunately, Alice, which was my chosen name for my daughter, has not made the list. So it looks like I'm on my own for that one. Let's have a bit of dancing in the moonlight, shall we?

Oh, Jolene, you nasty piece of work. Stop taking Dolly's man. I make no apology, lovely listeners, for playing so much Dolly this morning. I really hope you've enjoyed listening to some of her absolute brilliant works. And if you do love her music, join me tomorrow. I'll be playing much more on the 80s show at midday. A real tribute to the life and the songs and the humanitarian work of Dolly Parton. So that's tomorrow, midday, during the 80s hour. Coming up after me, it is the wonderful Annie M with the morning show. She's on from 9 till noon, and then Steve will be getting his flares out ready for the 70s hour, an hour of absolute classic 70s songs between midday and 1. Tim Rolfe has got afternoons on Cabin today. He's on the show from 1 till 4 p.m. and then Danny Cooper will be driving you home, not literally. I say this every week, Danny doesn't have enough room in his car for everybody, but he will be driving you home and also doing an extra lap. We're working him very hard this evening between 6 and 7 p.m. From 7 till 9 tonight, playing all your favourites, is David Skinner. And then from 9 till 11, we cannot keep this man off the airwaves. Honestly, I think if you cut him open, it would say Cabin FM right the way through him. It's Across the Decades with our very own Steve Ralph. From 11 till midnight tonight, it's Give Me the Night with John Bailey. And then, of course, we will have music through the night to keep you company, whatever you may be doing. I'm finishing the show today with I Will Always Love You. It was written by Dolly Parton, sung amazingly by her, and also made absolute legend status from the wonderful Whitney Houston. But for today, whatever you're doing for the rest of the day, stay safe, stay local, and stay with us here on Cabin FM 94.6. Dolly Parton, I Will Always.

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3: Tributes to Dolly Parton are being paid around the world. Taylor Swift says she was true grace and true grit, all in one dazzling person, following the singer's death at the age of 80. Sir Tom Jones says it's left him feeling a great emptiness. And audience members gasped last night as the sad news was announced on stage before a performance of 9 to 5, the musical in West Sussex.
4: Tonight, we will perform the piece as she intended, with great respect and affection for the woman whose vision brought it to life. Our thoughts are with Dolly's family, friends, and all those around the world who loved and admired her.
3: Ofgem has raised the energy price cap to a three-year high. Experts are blaming the war with Iran, which has pushed wholesale energy prices higher, as well as hot weather across Europe, increasing gas demand for power to meet aircon needs. And Celtic have crashed out of the Champions League after being beaten 5-1 by LASK. That's the latest. From Radio News Hub, I'm Liz Whittaker.
5: 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Less rainfall means less water replenishing our rivers, groundwater and reservoirs. 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
7: Rather cloudy at first, with some overnight rain lingering, especially in the north. Brighter skies developing by lunchtime, with plenty of sunny spells into the afternoon. A few showers possible, but many places will be dry. Very warm and humid. Maximum temperature across the region, 28 degrees Celsius. And your tide times for Herne Bay today. High tide will be at 12:19 at a height of 4.8 metres and low tide at 18:44 at 0.9 metres. And UV levels today are medium, pollen and air pollution low. You're now up to date with news and weather on Cabin FM 94.6.
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Good morning and a very warm welcome to the morning show here on Cabin FM 94.6. It's me, Annie M, with you from 9 till noon, and it is a huge pleasure to have your company today. And like EJ, who was her usual brilliant self on The Breakfast Club this morning, I make no excuses for playing a Dolly Parton track to introduce the show. And EJ did a brilliant job of paying tribute to Dolly and all her warmth and wonderfulness. And she's going to be, just to reiterate what she said, she's going to be playing more Dolly tracks tomorrow, Thursday, on her 80s hour show between 12 and 1 tomorrow. So I am definitely going to listen into that. But I wanted to celebrate something specific about Dolly and her personality and the way that she kind of went through the world. And that track, which was written by Diane Warren, Gonna Be You, that I played just now, it features not only Dolly Parton herself singing, but also Belinda Carlisle, Gloria Estefan, Cyndi Lauper and Debbie Harry. I mean, wow. And it was written by Diane Warren for a film, 2023 film called 80 for Brady. And that film starred Jane Fonda, Lily Tomlin, Rita Moreno and Sally Field. I mean, so many brilliant women involved in all this. And of course, Dolly was really good mates with Jane Fonda and Lily Tomlin after they all kind of collaborated on 9 to 5, the film, the movie. And it just feels so right to celebrate Dolly Parton for her support and her celebration of other women in acting and music, and also girls and women. And yeah, I just wanted to just kind of draw attention to that. And not all divas, not all female stars actually are involved in that kind of celebration of and support of other women. So I think it needed just pointing out. And also, female friendship has been very much on my mind very recently. So there's a new friend of mine who is listening to this show for the first time. Honestly, Caroline, I'm so sorry. You were warned. I did warn you about this. And once you've heard it, you can't unhear it. So my apologies in advance for what's about to come. So let's crack on with some more music. This is Wham and Young Guns Go For It.

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The Film Club movie this morning is one that a film that's been shown at the Kavanagh before and that you might have missed or would like to see again. It's The Sheep Detectives, and it's the story of George, who is a shepherd who, believe it or not, reads detective novels to his beloved sheep every night, presumably to get them to go to sleep. Don't they do that by counting themselves? Oh, anyway. But when a mysterious incident disrupts life on the farm, the sheep realise they must become the detectives. Of course they do. So that's on at 11 o'clock this morning in the usual Film Club movie spot. Then we've got a lot of films to get through this morning. It is a packed roster today. So Paw Patrol, the dino movie, is still on, and it just occurred to me when I was putting this today's list together, this cartoon, it's not it features puppies and dinosaurs, and I was just thinking, that's not puppies for little girls and dinosaurs for little boys. Given the benefit of the doubt, I sincerely hope that is not what is going on here. I think we've talked about this quite a few times. So it's a dinosaur island invaded by cartoon puppies and lots of jeopardy, danger and volcanoes, basically. That's on at 11:15. Then we have Spider-Man, Brand New Day, by that star of social media, Peter Parker. So Tom Holland is you can't put Instagram on without seeing him pop up. Bless him. Oh, just wonderful. Okay, that's on. Spider-Man is on at 1:40. Then we have a new release, which nearly didn't get released at all. It's been shelved for 3 years, apparently, because Warner Brothers, who commissioned it, decided they wanted it. It would be better for them to get the tax relief on this film than actually put it out for popular consumption. So it's Coyote versus Acme, and it's a combined CGI cartoon, animation, real life actors. And I did look at the trailer. I always have a look at the trailers to check out what's going on. It is, it's just a sign of my age, but it was very, very fast, which I kind of thought, I don't know whether it's just the trailer, but I thought it was rather a pity that so much of the drawn detail and the fantastic artwork was, I didn't really have time to appreciate it because it was all happening at such a breakneck speed. Breaking things is definitely part of this movie. It's a critique of, I think it is pretty much a critique of ultra-capitalist society, particularly the American version. Wile E. Coyote, who is one of the great cartoon heroes of last century, and obviously this century now, he decides to hire a billboard lawyer to sue the Acme Corporation, and the Roadrunner is obviously a very important part of this as well. So that is on at 1:55 today. And then I was going to make a joke about the timing, about the end of Oak Street, which is on the Kavanagh for the second week. And I was going to say something about the time it was on, and then it's not just the end of Oak Street, it's actually the beginning. But on the website, or the Kavanagh website, where there should be the time, it just says end. And I thought, oh, okay, is Rob at the Kavanagh making a fairly deep joke of his own on there? Because there's no, I can't actually tell you what time that film is on today. So anyway, at the beginning or the end. So that's, we'll have to

pass swiftly on to the final film today, And Sons, which is about a world-renowned but reclusive novelist, this is a new film as well, believing he is about to die and summoning his estranged sons to his home. But he tells them a wild and unbelievable secret that could rewrite their past. He's not actually looking for forgiveness for messing them all up. So that one stars Bill Nighy, who's one of my favourite actors. He's absolutely amazing. A magazine, a film magazine, has there's a quote saying, "Bill Nighy is immense." I'm assuming they mean the in terms of his acting chops and performance and so on, not that he's just a really huge man, because he isn't. He's exactly the opposite of that. So a rather unfortunate choice of quote there, I think, but I'm sure people will understand what they're really on about. Imelda Staunton is also starring in this film as well, and she can do no wrong as far as I'm concerned. So a very strong cast there. And that looks very intriguing, that one. So that's on at 5 minutes past five and at 8 o'clock tonight. So I can bring you the times of that one at least. Okay, let's have some more music. This is one of our own. Our very own Reg Milsom, I'm sure that's Reg Milsom. Say Goodbye to Summer. And this one takes us into the entertainment news.

0: Entertainment news on Cabin FM, brought to you by Herne Bay Pier, home of Summer Nights on the Pier. A season of concerts from some of the country's best tribute acts.
1: Dolly Parton has been remembered as a true country music icon following her death, aged 80. The musician was best known for her genre-defining hits, including 9 to 5, I Will Always Love You and Joan Lean. The singer's death was announced by her nephew, Brian Seaver, who said sharing the news was an honour that is mixed with absolute pride and great sadness.
2: 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But so have you. She has always been on your television, your record player, your CD, and on your phone playlist, becoming an extended part of your family whether you liked it or not. Our family and the team she has entrusted with her legacy will work diligently to ensure her spirit will live with us forever.
1: Many celebrities from across the world have paid tribute to the country star online, including Sir Elton John, who says that Dolly Parton is irreplaceable. US President Donald Trump says that flags will be lowered across America in Dolly's honour.
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3: 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On Saturday the 29th, Mike Andrew is the one and only Robbie Williams. 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

0: This is Annie M on Cabin FM 94.6. It's the morning show. And just to correct, just explain my slight confusion about Reg's track, Say Goodbye to Summer, that I played before the entertainment news. Reg Miles is Reg Milsom's professional recording name as a musician. And he isn't just a presenter for us. He is a songwriter, singer, musician, and he was very largely responsible for the success of the folk festival here in Herne Bay that happened a bit earlier on this summer as part of the Herne Bay Festival. So Reg, yeah, all-round star, and we're very lucky to have him here on the station as a presenter. So let's... that was Ava Max that we just heard, Sweet But Psycho, a little bit psycho, don't look at me. We're going to have a quick update of traffic and travel. It looks as if the trains to and from Herne Bay Station are all running to time this morning. There is some traffic disruption, shall we say. There's water mains work taking place right now at Claremont Street in Herne Bay, both ways at Clarendon Street. So you have been warned about that if you're travelling around the area on four wheels or more. So let's crack on with this morning's music. This is Ella Henderson and Tom Grennan, and Let's Go Home Together after this.
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Well, cancel that, which is what they've just done with the 1046 to Ramsgate from Herne Bay Station, due to a fault with the signalling system. And there's also delays to the 1058 to Ramsgate and the 1106 to the same destination. So that's all suddenly, all this red suddenly come up on the screen. So if you're planning to get any of those trains, no information about the amount of delay for the other two. But I guess if it's signalling, they're working on it as we speak. So let's have a look at what's on in and around the bay coming up. And I had completely missed the fact that we have a bank holiday on Monday. It always catches me out. I never seem to know about those. But there definitely is a bank holiday on Monday. And what might help with that is that kids between the ages of 5 and 15 are able to travel free on stagecoach buses, not just in this area, but across England until the end of August. So that's good news. Might help definitely with family budgets there. Okay, coming up on Sunday the 30th of August at the King Ethelbert Inn, which is not far from here in Herne Bay, a community fun day is happening, supporting local charities with live music and events and lots of fun and things to do. So that's one to look out for. Coming up in September between the 13th and the 15th, is Whitstable Rocks Oyster Festival. So again, if you're a fan of music and breathing in lots of very healthy ozone-laden air, that's one also for the diary. And there's quite a lot coming up on Sunday. We'll do a bit more of that a bit later on in the show. In the meantime, here's Mink DeVille with Spanish Stroll.

0: There they go, strolling, complete with guitars and whoops at the end there. Right, it's nearly time for the news and weather, but there's lots more coming up on the show this morning, so don't go anywhere. In the next hour of the show, we've got the highlights of the terrestrial TV channels tonight, in case you fancy staying in, and some more what's on info for if you're planning to go out. And then in the final hour of the show, our usual look at the arts in and around the Bay, and there is a lot happening. It's there's still plenty going on to finish off this summer season. So we're going to finish this hour of the show with very appropriately Robbie Williams and Radio after this message from Amelia. I love this girl.
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2: People around the world are remembering Dolly Parton following her death at the age of 80. She'd fought a brief battle with cancer. Julia Roberts, who starred in Steel Magnolias with her, says she was a magical and joyous human. Dolly sold more than 100 million records during a career spanning six decades. Musician Alice Maria says her influence goes further still.
3: She was like the first person that I always looked up to because she showed that you could be like curvy and still have a career and be respected. Like, for me especially, that was such a moment when I was younger.
2: There's bad news for our bank accounts. Regulator Ofgem has raised the energy price cap to a three-year high this morning. Forecasts say we'll see bills rise by another 4% in the latest hike this year. And we're being warned there's a risk of flooding and difficult driving conditions till 10 tonight. A Met Office yellow warning for thunderstorms is in place across much of England and Wales. That's the latest from Radio News Hub. I'm Liz Whittaker.
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7: Brighter skies should develop by lunchtime, with plenty of sunny spells into the afternoon. A few showers possible, but many places will stay dry. Very warm and humid. Maximum temperature across the region, 28 degrees Celsius. And your tide times for Herne Bay today, high tide will be at 12:19 at a height of 4.8 metres and low tide at 18:44 at 0.9 metres. UV levels today are medium, pollen and air pollution low. You're now up to date with news and weather on Cabin FM 94.6.
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0: If you have recently joined us, a very warm welcome to the morning show here on Cabin FM 94.6. I'm Annie M, and I'll be with you till noon today. That was Sister Sledge, and we are family. And this is the point in the show where I always encourage all of us to give ourselves a pat on the back for having got through, made it through to the halfway point in the week. We've made it to Wednesday, and I think that deserves a bit of recognition. And whether you decide to celebrate that point in the week by going out and supporting some of the truly excellent venues that we have here in the Bay, the micropubs, the pubs, the restaurants, the cafes, that would be so good for the local economy, for one thing, but it's really nice to get out and meet people and socialise. It's really good, obviously, for our mental health, and it just gives us a lift at this point of the week when there's lots of us involved in work and school and just kind of helping to keep things going in our daily lives. So that was Sister Sledge and We Are Family. And the death of Dolly Parton has, I think, reminded a lot of us about the impact that music has on our lives and how important it is for so many of us. And I was lucky enough to go to a concert on Friday night? At Dreamland in Margate. And on the bill was a Nigerian soul singer with an absolutely fantastic voice who not that long ago was busking and mopping floors to keep going up in Edinburgh. And his name is James Emmanuel, and his band were very, very young and absolutely fantastic. And he's now being played on Radio 2, I believe. I've had a senior moment. Brand New Heavies. There we are. Finally came back to me. How could I forget them? They were absolutely brilliant and did some wonderful, gave a wonderful performance. And they were supporting Nile Rodgers and Chic. And I have wanted to see them for so long, and they did not disappoint. It was an absolutely superb concert. Everyone on the stage that night were professional, but they were so warm and so engaged and obviously having a great time themselves, which was so infectious. And at one point I was right at the front of the stage, and I managed to sort of turn around, which was quite difficult because it got very, very crowded, and people were just absolutely joyous and enjoying every moment and doing everything they were told to do from the stage, waving their arms, clapping, singing back to the acts on the stage. It was fantastic. There was, when I turned around, there were a couple of grumpy blokes who were obviously not feeling the vibe, but I guess that they were, it wasn't their choice probably to be there. They had a designated driver look about them. So, but it was absolutely fantastic. And it reminded me, as did hearing the news about Dolly, the very sad news about Dolly last night, how important music is and how lucky we are to be able to bring you the range of music we can from, as we always say in our jingles, across the decades. So I hope you're going to enjoy all the music we've got for you today on Cabin FM. And having said that, I think I ought to probably get on with it. This is The Script and The Last Time after this.
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It's the morning show with me, Annie M. That was the Nolans, and I'm in the mood for dancing. And every time I hear that, I can't help but remember their appearance in a comedy show called Filthy Rich and Cat Flap. I don't know if anybody remembers that. I think it must have been in the 80s. And it starred several of the people from The Young Ones, which is another favourite show of mine, and including Aid Edmondson and the amazing Rick Mayall, and Rick doing his dancing along with the Nolan sisters. They took it in great part. They were absolutely fantastic on that show. And yeah, that's a high spot of my television viewing past. Now, I started the show with Sister Sledge, and that was one of the tracks that was played by Chic and Nile Rodgers on Friday night. They also covered all their big hits like Le Freak, Good Times, I Want Your Love, and Lost in Music. And I have to admit, I still feel as though I'm on a high from having seen that absolutely amazing show. Yeah, definitely Lost in Music for the time being, and I'm really hoping it doesn't wear off too quickly. Now, if you fancy hearing some live music yourself in around the bay, there is there's plenty going on over the weekend. For example, on Friday the 28th of August at the Chesterfield Barn Inn, obviously Chesterfield, there is Addicted to Tina, where Jade Goddard as Tina Turner will be dancing her tushy off, I would guess, and giving us all the wonderful Tina Turner hits. At the Grapevine Bar here in Home Bay on Saturday the 29th, they're going to have live music from Hayley. And then on Sunday the 30th of August at the Hampton Inn, it's their regular event, Soul by the Sea. So that's all to be looked forward to. Let's have some more music to take us into the sports news. This is Dido, and, well, very appropriately for what we've been talking about, a track called Friends.

0: Cabin FM Sports News, brought to you with David Lloyd Clubs Herne Bay. Luxurious spa retreat, serene pools, dynamic gym spaces and vibrant social areas for the whole family. 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
1: Celtic have thrown away a four-goal lead in Austria as they missed out on the Champions League for the second year running. The Scottish champions started off 4-0 up on aggregate against LASK with a 21st-minute deflected strike, but went on to endure one of their all-time European lows with a 5-1 defeat. In the League Cup, Premier League trio Coventry, Hull and Brentford all progress into the next round. Leeds produced a second win at Notts Forest in 3 days. Hull, Norwich City, Barnsley and Lincoln City are amongst other teams that'll all take on the third round. In transfer news, Man United have signed Brighton midfielder Carlos Baleba. It's a 5-year deal worth £70 million. And in the cricket, England captain Joe Root says he's not happy with the latest drinking drama to engulf his side.
2: If I'm being brutally honest, I'm really hacked up. I'm really disappointed that after last week's performance, we're sat here and we're talking about something nothing.
1: Pace bowler Bryden Carse was removed from the squad for this week's second test against Pakistan.
0: Cabin FM Sports News, brought to you with David Lloyd Clubs, Herne Bay. 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
1: Kingshall, Herne Bay and South Quay Shed, Whitstable Harbour. 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
0: At the moment, as you probably know already, the King's Hall here in Herne Bay is undergoing a very expensive refurbishment. But over in Whitstable at the South Quay Sheds, there is a lot going on. In August, on Friday the 28th, Charity Mamma Mia Night is coming up. Then in September, on Friday the 4th, it's Quiz Night. On Saturday the 12th, Marley. It's a free gig on the harbour. Friday the 18th, it's the Comedy Club. On Sunday the 20th, it's the Drift Notes at 2 p.m. Free entry as part of the Whitstable Rocks Oyster Festival. On Thursday the 24th, it's the History of Witchcraft and Women. 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On Saturday the 31st, it's the Zombie Ball. 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And finally in December, on Friday the 11th, it's the Comedy Club. And Friday the 18th, it's the Christmas Disco.
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1: 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They're the people who keep us going, because we're all volunteers at this station, and without all you lovely people advertising with us and sponsoring us, we wouldn't exist. So thank you from the bottom of our hearts, from all of us. I know that EJ always makes a point of thanking you, but she's absolutely right, and we are truly grateful for everything you do. Okay, to take us there, we have A Million Love Songs from Take That. I mean, not literally, obviously, otherwise we wouldn't be able to move, but that's coming up after this.
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0: That was the Detroit Spinners and the Rubber Band Man. And just before we have a look at what's on the TV channels tonight, there's absolute mayhem going on the railway system. Where are we now? Well, the 10:46. It's now 10:46. That train coming in or heading for London St Pancras will be departing late at 10:46. Oh, 1 minute late. That's not too bad. The 10:46 to Ramsgate is cancelled. The 10:58 to Ramsgate is 2 minutes late. And then the 11:46 to London St Pancras will be 17 minutes late. That will be going at 12:03 instead. The 11:46 to Ramsgate is delayed. No further information on how long that delay is. So, a bit of mayhem going on. Let's have a look at what mayhem is going on the terrestrial TV channels tonight, shall we? Right. On BBC One, we've got Fake or Fortune, What Happened Next, the stories of a piano that may have belonged to John Lennon and a guitar believed to have been Ronnie Wood's guitar. There's a lot riding on the words believed and supposed and, yes, that may have belonged. So that's on at 8 o'clock. At 9 o'clock, Celebrity Master Chef. Competitors are asked to make their ultimate pudding. I don't think that means their last pudding. It's a bit like the word immense, isn't it? It's got several meanings and can cause a certain amount of confusion. Over on BBC Two, Inside the Factory, Paddy McGuinness finds out how Warburtons make their bread-based products. It's not really kind of making it sound that attractive to me, but I suppose that depends on how interested you are in bread, whether you're a breadhead. Right, 9 o'clock, 9:11, Inside the President's War Room. Oh, we've got Inside the Factory and then Inside the War Room. How George W. Bush and his staff dealt with the 9/11 attack. Okay, that's nine. Over on ITV1, The Old Reliables, Emmerdale at 8, Coronation Street at 8:30, and at 9 o'clock, there's something that is adding to my dislike or my what should we call it? My reluctance to ever get anywhere within proximity of a retirement home, if I can possibly help it. Well, certainly not to actually be in one as a resident, because as well as Richard Osman's Thursday Murder Club, Ben Miller has now come up with a character called Professor T, who is visiting a retirement home when one of the residents apparently kills a woman, but there may be more to the perplexing case than meets the eye, dot, dot, dot. Okay, so retirement homes are, you might be staying there for not as long as might have been predicted, I think is probably the most tactful way of putting that. So, what else is happening? On Channel 4, Kirsty and Phil's Love It or List It at 8, and then at 9 o'clock, another, this is about a real life murder, 9 o'clock, The Murder Detective, about Lyra McKee, who was killed in Derry in 2019. So, really sad. Yeah, really tragic story, that one. Over on Channel 5, 8 o'clock, Call the Bailiffs, Time to Pay Up. A new series. So, High Court agents attempt to recover a debt owed by an estate agent to a former client. Again, it's not really saying to me, you know, come and buy me. It's lacking a certain je ne sais quoi, I would say. At 9 o'clock, sorry, The Great Wall of China with Dan Snow. So, yes, that's quite a leap from the bailiffs coming into the Great Wall of China. But make of that what you will. On BBC Four, finally, Rome: History of the Eternal City at 8, and then Mary Beard's Ultimate Rome. Oh, I think that definitely does mean last. Well, probably both, actually. That's at 9 o'clock. Ultimate Rome, Empire Without Limit. How and when the empire fell, and whether it was actually transformed rather than destroyed. Okay, that's followed by a couple of episodes of I, Claudius, for those of us old enough to remember the original series and how much excitement all those togas and murders and incest originally caused back in the day. So that's your TV guide for tonight. We've now got one of my favourites, Mary J. Blige and Dance With Me, after this message from Michael.
1: Hi, my name is Michael from Wildwood. 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

Right, heading to the news and weather here on Cabin FM 94.6 with Billy Joel, and it's still rock and roll to me. This is for EJ. I heard her saying this morning how much she loves Billy.

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2: Tributes are being paid to Dolly Parton, who's died aged 80 following a brief battle with cancer. Beyoncé says she was the North Star, bold and brilliant, talented and tenacious. Here in the UK, audience members gasped as news of her death was announced on stage before a performance of 9 to 5, the musical.
3: Good evening. Before we begin tonight's performance of 9 to 5, we would like to take a moment to remember the remarkable Dolly Parton, who has sadly passed away today.
2: Ofgem's raised the energy price cap to a three-year high. Experts are blaming the war with Iran, which has pushed wholesale energy prices higher, as well as hot weather across Europe, increasing gas demand for power to meet aircon needs. And former England forward Raheem Sterling has been charged with dangerous driving and possession of nitrous oxide after a crash involving a Lamborghini. Hampshire and Isle of Wight Constabulary say the charges follow a single vehicle collision on the M3 back in May. That's the latest from Radio News Hub. I'm Liz Whittaker.
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6: Brighter skies should develop by lunchtime, with plenty of sunny spells into the afternoon. A few showers are possible, but many places will stay dry. Very warm and humid. Maximum temperature across the region, 28 degrees Celsius. And your tide times for Herne Bay today. High tide will be at 12:19 at 4.8 metres and low tide at 18:44 at 0.9 metres. UV levels today are medium, pollen and air pollution low. You're now up to date with news and weather on Cabin FM 94.6.
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9: 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Yeah, right, picture that with a Kodak. 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

0: This is the morning show on Cabin FM 94.6 with me, Annie M. Welcome to the final hour of the show. If you've only just joined us, lovely to have your company. Really appreciate it. And we've got a lot of things to look at in this hour. It's when we take a peek at what's going on the arts scene here in Herne Bay, and it's kind of broadening out from the visual arts into more, you know, a lot about literature and performance, and this is all kind of coming organically out of things like the Sarah Borch Gallery opening in the old church in Mortimer Street here in the Bay, and what's going on at Beach Creative, and has been for quite a while. And there's a real kind of buzz, I think, around Herne Bay now, plus loads and loads of talent, so many artists, makers, writers, poets, you name it, we've got it here in the Bay. And it's so great to see so many people collaborating with each other and really doing fantastic stuff to create wonderful events and things for all of us to go out, look at, enjoy, keep abreast with on social media. There's a lot of really hard work going on, so we're going to find out more about that as the next hour proceeds. We started the show with Pitbull and Nayo and Give Me Everything, and I have to admit to having a bit of a boogie around the studio to that. There was some really nice drumming, really tight drumming in that that track, so all to the good. Let's keep the music going then. This is Morgan Wallen with a hit from last year. It's called Jack and Jill.
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This is Annie M on Cabin FM 94.6. It's the morning show. We're going to have a look at what's on. Oh, by the way, that was Queen, as if you didn't recognise it. Crazy Little Thing Called Love. We're going to look at some more, well, they're not necessarily crazy, but some brilliant things. It's your last chance to catch the current exhibition at the Sarah Balch Gallery in the Old Church in Mortimer Street here in Herne Bay. Kiss Me Quick has got some fantastic things on show, work by lots of local artists, and there's some really lovely stuff there. So if you haven't managed to catch it yet, you've got from today, finishes, well, the hours are 10 till 4. So from today, finishes, the last day is on Saturday, the 29th, and it's an opportunity to see some work by fantastic local artists and to take advantage of the lovely Tea Light Cafe that's part of the Old Church set up, and they have the most wonderful cakes and scones and lunches and snacks, all homemade, and really, really good coffee. And also there seemed to be, when I had a pot of tea there last Wednesday, it seemed to be like magic. It just never seemed to get any emptier. So it's a lovely place to sit and look at the art and just have a wander around. Very nice atmosphere. So the good news is that although that exhibition is closing on Saturday at 4 o'clock, there will be another one along very soon. From September the 2nd to October the 2nd, there is a very exciting exhibition coming up. And as Sarah herself says, it's all down to Herne Bay being home to an avid and continual collector of art. And that person is Chris Milbank. Now, Chris is an artist as well as a collector. 40 years ago, he had this idea of building an impressive art collection, and boy, has he done it. So Chris has built up this collection, but every so often he chooses pieces.

It is going to be a wonder. And I know this. I did actually buy a piece from one of Chris's previous exhibitions, and it isn't even signed. It's a painting from the 1930s, and I absolutely love it, and it just gives me joy every time I walk past it. It is wonderful. And so if you fancy finding something, if you fancy taking home a Henry Moore or a Picasso, well, he's shown works by Picasso and other mega famous artists before. So come and come and explore, come and see what there is, because that's only a few of the names that are going to be featured. It's entirely free. The exhibition is free, and there will be a view for everyone to have a sort of preview of it on September the 4th between 6 and 8 o'clock, and that is open to absolutely everybody. Sarah shares my kind of wish for art galleries, exhibitions to be really open and welcoming, and for people not to be put off by the fear that someone is going to pounce on them as soon as they go in the door, expect them to buy something, expect them to know, you know, lots of things about art. Nothing like that will happen. Sarah's views are always absolutely wonderful occasions with people. Yes, there are glasses of wine, and obviously soft drinks are also available, but people are talking about the art, because it's always astonishing and amazing, and it's just wonderful. So come and find out. If you haven't been before, make this the first time that you come to an open view of the next exhibition. So it's called the Milbank Collection. Yes, very justifiably, an extensive selection of original artworks from an important private collection. But that's not the half of it. It's going to be wonderful. So let's have some more music. Oh, sorry. This is I Swear from All For One to lead us into the entertainment news here on Cabin FM 94.6.

0: Entertainment news on Cabin FM, brought to you by Herne Bay Pier, home of Summer Nights on the Pier. A season of concerts from some of the country's best tribute acts.
1: Dolly Parton has been remembered as a true country music icon following her death, aged 80. The musician was best known for her genre-defining hits, including 9 to 5, I Will Always Love You and Joan Lean. The singer's death was announced by her nephew, Brian Seaver, who said sharing the news was an honour that is mixed with absolute pride and great sadness.
2: My family and I have shared a lifetime of beautiful memories with Dolly. But so have you. She has always been on your television, your record player, your CD, and on your phone playlist, becoming an extended part of your family, whether you liked it or not. Our family and the team she has entrusted with her legacy will work diligently to ensure her spirit will live with us forever.
1: Many celebrities from across the world have paid tribute to the country star online, including Sir Elton John, who says that Dolly Parton is irreplaceable. US President Donald Trump says that flags will be lowered across America in Dolly's honour.
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and I knew. Maybe it's 'cause I got a little bit older. Maybe it's all that I've been through. I'd like to think it's how you lean on my shoulder, and now I see myself

This is Annie M on Cabin FM 94.6, and that was Sam Smith getting himself into, worked up into quite an emotional frame of mind with Fire on Fire from 2018. We're now going to have a quick update of traffic and travel. You might be interested in the fact that there is water mains work being conducted at Claremont Street, both ways at Clarendon Street here in the Bay, and also the trains are truly disrupted from being completely okay earlier on. Let's see, the 11:20 that was supposed to go depart then to London Victoria has been delayed. No other information available. Same with the 11:46 London St Pancras. No other info available. The 11:46 to Ramsgate, probably going now at 11:50. And the 12:06 to Ramsgate then delayed, and the 12:20 to London Victoria cancelled. That's not good. A road vehicle colliding with a bridge has caused that. That's not good to hear. The 12:46 London St Pancras is on time, but the 12:46 to Ramsgate is delayed. So a certain amount of problems going on the railways. Okay, let's crack on with the music. This is Johnny Nash and Cupid.

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Oh, nobody reaches those high notes like Mariah does. Mariah Carey and Emotions. I was looking nervously at the windows of the studio just to make sure there wasn't any crazing appearing. That was, as I say, that was Emotions. And now here on Cabin FM 94.6, we're going to take our final look at what's happening in the Bay in terms of art. And it's your last chance to catch the current exhibition at Beach Creative. And if you don't know where that is, it's next to the Aldi here in the centre of town. And it's the tenant artists' time to shine at the moment. If you've been into Beach Creative, you will know that there are gallery spaces on the ground floor. But what you might not realise is that above that, there are some very quirky studio spaces that have been created. And there are plans to, I know that there are things going on in the attic spaces as well, but the tenant artists are showing their work at the moment, and you've got until the 3rd of September to catch that. The hours, opening hours are 10 till 4, and of course there is the wonderful Toast Cafe to provide sustenance while you look at the fantastic work on display. And coming up after that is something I think is very exciting. The Gorilla Gardeners of Herne Bay. No, they are not. It's not not the ape, not gorillas in the ape sense. It's the gardeners who kind of spring up and plant things in unexpected places. They are going to be showcasing some of the work produced by a fantastic project whereby Beach Creative and Herne Bay in Bloom and a couple of really excellent volunteer groups. They are just wonderful people. And they have been doing a project for the last 4 months to... there's a lot of long words being used here. I'll try and kind of put it into more accessible language. So they're hoping that more people in Herne Bay will be able to get involved in this work, which is combining... looking at nature, looking at how things grow, how we can improve our ecological ways of doing things in the town, looking at what's happening in between the generations so that they're not kind of people aren't separated off from each other. And they're supporting residents to create together things like edible plantings and what they call public cultural artifacts. So it's kind of things that we can all share and that belong to people and not to organisations. So the aim is to ultimately improve mental health, to reduce the levels of isolation in the town and to help build up people's confidence. So they're celebrating what's been done so far, but they also want people to come along so they can find out how they can get involved and not just be observers, but actually help create what is going on. So there is an exhibition preview on Saturday, the 5th of September from 5 to 7. And just like the Sarah Borch Gallery, everyone is invited. So do turn up. You'll be made to feel very welcome, and everybody involved wants more and more people to just to turn up and find out what's going on and get engaged with everything that's happening. So from the 4th of September at 10 o'clock to the 10th of September at 4 o'clock, the gallery spaces will be celebrating the Gorilla Gardeners of Herne Bay and everything that they have been up to. Right, so we've got it's nearly time for the end of the show, so here's a bit more music. This is Yellow Dog and Just One More Night.

0: Could I please take a good excuse, please, is there just one more? Oh, let me stay a squeeze, please, let me stay just one more. Now. Oh, could I please stay, I wash up the dishes, let me stay, I make up the bed, yeah, please, won't you let me stay, I take out the garbage, please.
1: No.
2: No. That was the right answer. This is Annie M. It's nearly. He hasn't finished yet. That's right. I did listen to this to make sure. I thought I'd got that nailed, but obviously not. Anyway, never mind. Nearly time to go, but do stay with us here on Cabin FM 94.6. I'm sure the other presenters aren't going to mess things up as much as I managed to do, because they are far too professional for that. Steve Ralph is coming up with Steve's 70s Hour, followed by Tim Rolfe, Afternoons on Cabin. Danny Cooper will be doing Drive Time, and then The Extra Lap, and then David Skinner will be playing Favourites, followed by John Bailey taking us up to midnight. This is Annie M, as I said. Thank you so much for your company today. It has been an absolute pleasure being with you. I'm going to love you and leave you with Benny Blanco, Marshmallow and Vance Joy, and you.
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2: Tributes are being paid to Dolly Parton, who has died aged 80 following a brief battle with cancer. The biggest names in music, including Sir Paul McCartney and Beyoncé, have all detailed her impact and her legacy as both a musician and a humanitarian. Landmarks around the US were lit up in pink in her honour. Country music aficionado and fellow Tennessean Baylen Leonard told us she was inspiring.
3: She never tried to make herself fit into a box, and she encouraged everyone else. One of them said, find out who you are and do it on purpose. And I think that's something that we could all learn from.
2: Next, the Prime Minister, Andy Burnham, says he recognises rising energy bills are difficult for people. It's after Ofgem raised its price gap by 4% to a three-year high, with analysts forecasting a further 9% hike from January. James Mabey is from the National Energy Action. He says there needs to be a short-term support for people struggling.
4: People just have no respite. They're already cutting back their usage sort of to the bone. It's just going to make that hardship even more severe.
2: A man has been arrested and charged in connection with the attempted murder of two police officers in South Lanarkshire. Police Scotland say the officers were carrying out inquiries at a property on Glen Avenue, Lark Hall on Saturday when a van was deliberately driven at them. Two male officers aged 41 and 43 were taken to hospital for treatment after being seriously injured. Former England forward Raheem Sterling has been charged with dangerous driving and possession of nitrous oxide. It's after a crash involving a Lamborghini on the motorway. The Hampshire and Isle of Wight constabulary say the charges follow a single vehicle collision on the M3 back in May. The shingles vaccine currently used by the NHS may slash the risk of heart disease, heart failure and stroke. According to experts, if all over 60s had the jab, it could prevent tens of thousands of deaths. And Sainsbury's is creating 10,000 work experience opportunities for young people in deprived areas. It says the government tries to tackle the UK's youth unemployment crisis. That's the latest from Radio News Hub. I'm Tanita Sims.
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2: Sunny spells and scattered showers moving northwards later, some heavy with hail and thunder in places. Feeling warm and humid in the sunshine though, highs of 26 degrees Celsius.
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9: Thanks to the wonderful Annie M for another great morning show. Annie will be back on Cabin next Wednesday between 9 and midday to do it all again. A very good afternoon. I'm Steve Ralph with the Wednesday edition of Steve's 70s Hour, a whole hour of some of the best sounds of the 1970s. And we're kicking off with Kate Bush, a debut single, Wuthering Heights.

0: Bush's debut single, released on the 5th of March 1977. It was released also as the lead single from her debut album, The Kick Inside, and it spent 14 weeks in the UK charts, including 4 weeks at number one. And it was voted as the fifth greatest song of the 1970s.
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0: 1974. That's American pop and rock band Sparks, who are still going to this day. Yeah. That, this town ain't big enough for the both of us. It charted at number 2 in the UK charts, held off the top spot by the Rubettes song Sugar Baby Love. And it was written by a band member, Ron Mayall. Yes, the one on the keyboards with the little moustache. Anyway, yeah, it's time for a short break. But coming up after that, we've got a track especially for new regular listener, Oliver Taylor. Very good afternoon to you, Oliver. Your track is up next.
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0: Well, good afternoon to Oliver Taylor, listening in Gillingham with his mum Lorraine and dad Mark. Hope you're well, and many thanks for listening to Steve's Wednesday 70s Hour. Now, I'm told he's very partial to a bit of Elton John.

0: 1974. Helen Reddy there, Angie Baby. And before that, a request for Oliver Taylor, The Rocket Man, and Elton John. Hope you enjoyed that, Oliver. Thank you so much for listening. And it was great to see you the other evening. Yes, he personally thanked me for his shout out. It's an absolute pleasure.
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0: Regular listeners will be familiar with the name of Keith Ambrose, who normally listens with Nan Barb. Well, Keith is away on holiday on the Norfolk Broads with Dave, Richard and Sharon. Yes, they are listening on a boat doing fishing on the Norfolk Broads. Hope you're having a great time, guys. And I need to wish Richard a very happy birthday. Yeah, happy birthday, Richard. Hope you're having a great time away. And they requested this one. Lovely Day from Bill Withers. Many thanks for listening to Herne Bay's Cabin FM. Something very special we are. Yeah. I hear they're converted to new listeners to the station. Yeah, great to have you along. And enjoy the rest of your holiday.

1971 on Steve's 70s Hour. Wednesday 70s Hour. Rod Stewart there and Maggie May. And before that, we had a request, especially for Dave, Richard, Sharon and Keith. Yeah, listening on the Norfolk Broads. Yes, we get everywhere, don't we? And again, like to wish Richard a very happy birthday. I hope you enjoy the rest of your holiday as well, guys. And thank you for listening to Cabin FM. Let's go back to 1974 now, the 3 Degrees, When Will I See You Again? Now, as always, if you'd like to get in touch, drop me an email to studio@cabin.fm. Studio@cabin.fm.

Now that's the 3 degrees. When will I see you again? Back from 1974. Not to say a very good afternoon to new regular listeners, Derek and K.O. Green, listening in Northants. And I know Derek loves a bit of America. How about this one? Back from 1971. A Horse with No Name.

0: Eve's A Wednesday 70s, our back from 1978. And before that, a track especially for Derek and K.O. Green, A Horse With No Name from America, back from 1971. We've got a short break, but waiting in the wings is Stevie Wonder with Sir Duke here on 94.6 Cabin FM.
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0: 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We kicked it off with Stevie Wonder and Sir Duke, and followed it there with Daryl Hall and John Oates and Rich Girl here on 94.6 Cabin FM.
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0: That's Nicky Thomas, Love of the Common People, band from 1970. Of course, successfully covered by Paul Young back in 1983, who had a number two hit with that. This is Cabin FM. I'm Steve Ralph. Let's go back to 1978 now with Blondie.
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from 1970, Blondie, Hanging on the Telephone. Well, we're just about out of time. Thank you so much for your company today. Coming up at 4 o'clock today, it'll be Danny Cooper with Cabin Drive Time, getting you back home in the best way possible. But up next, it's Tim Rolfe with Afternoons on Cabin. I'll be back this evening at 9 o'clock with Across the Decades, and taking you through till 11 o'clock tonight. So I hope you can join me for then. But playing us out today, here's Hot Chocolate and Love is Life. Have a great afternoon, and remember, you keep it 94.6 Cabin FM, Herne Bay's very own local station.

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3: Tributes to Dolly Parton are being paid around the world. Country music aficionado and fellow Tennessean Baylen Leonard told us her appeal was universal.
4: I don't think there's anybody that I've ever met who hasn't danced along or sang along to 9 to 5 or Islands in the Stream or How to Cry to I Will Always Love You. It superseded country music. It became the soundtrack to our lives.
3: Her final song, which is currently locked inside a box at Dollywood, will be released just before her 100th birthday. Ofgem has raised the energy price cap to a three-year high. Experts are blaming the war with Iran, which has pushed up wholesale energy prices higher, as well as hot weather. A murder investigation has been launched after two people died in a house fire in Grangetown near Middlesbrough. Four other people have been injured in the incident on Birchington Avenue. And a fragment of rediscovered ancient Egyptian history dating back 3,500 years is set for auction on the 9th of September. That's the latest from Radio News Hub. I'm Tanita Sims.
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3: Sunny spells and scattered showers moving northwards later, some heavy with hail and thunder in places. Feeling warm and humid in the sunshine though, highs of 26 degrees Celsius.

Good afternoon, Herne Bay. Of course, as it's afternoon, it can only be Afternoons on Cabin here with Gillian and Tim. It's National Dog Day. Does your dog drive you crazy?

0: She Drives Me Crazy, Fine Young Cannibals, and Sorry Joel Corey, and now Come Into My World, Kylie Minogue.
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0: Kylie invites you to come into her world. We're going to take a few words from some of our sponsors and we'll be right back with Maggie May from Rod.
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0: It's Afternoon Song Cabin with Gillian and Tim. That's the blue boy who needed remembering. Here's your sports news, followed by the local sports news.
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2: Celtic have thrown away a four-goal lead in Austria as they missed out on the Champions League for the second year running. The Scottish champions started off 4-0 up on aggregate against LASK with a 21st-minute deflected strike, but went on to endure one of their all-time European lows with a 5-1 defeat. In the League Cup, Premier League trio Coventry, Hull and Brentford all progress into the next round. Leeds produced a second win at Notts Forest in 3 days. Hull, Norwich City, Barnsley and Lincoln City are amongst other teams that will take on the third round. In transfer news, Man United have signed Brighton midfielder Carlos Baleba. It's a 5-year deal worth £70 million. And in the cricket, England captain Joe Root says he's not happy with the latest drinking drama to engulf his side.
3: If I'm being brutally honest, I'm really hacked off. I'm really disappointed that after last week's performance, we're sat here and we're talking about something nothing.
2: Pace bowler Bryden Carr was removed from the squad for this week's second test against Pakistan.
1: Cabin FM Sports News, brought to you with David Lloyd Clubs, Herne Bay. 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
0: And here's your local sports news. On Saturday, Herne Bay Football Club have a cup match at home to Kingstonian. The kick-off is at 3 o'clock. On Sunday, Herne Bay Cricket Club are away to Willsborough, and that starts at 1 p.m. And Kent County Cricket Club, starting tomorrow until Sunday, are away to Northants for a county championships. This starts at 11 at the county ground in Northampton.

There's your funk spot for this week. A bit of African funk for a change. Soul Makossa from Manu Dibango. Now, somebody told me there were three steps to heaven.

0: this afternoon's On Cabin with Gillian and Tim. We had two classics from two different eras. Eddie Cochran from the 60s and Blue Monday from New Order from 1988. We'll take a few more words from some of our sponsors and be back soon.
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0: It's Gillian and Tim on Afternoons on Cabin. You heard Corner of the Earth from Jamiroquai, the man with the funny hat, isn't he? Yeah, so. Anyway, we're moving on to that time of the week. It's in its new slot. It's the birthday time. So if it's your birthday today, happy birthday. You share it with Joseph Michel Montgolfier.
1: Oh, the balloon guy.
0: The balloon guy, the hot air balloon guy.
1: Do you know, that was the very first the card out of the tea bags. Do you remember we used to collect the cards?
0: Yes, that's right, yes.
1: And that was the balloon on it.
0: That's right, yes, I remember that. Who else have we got? Alison Steadman, of course, in lots of things.
1: Oh, yeah, she was in Gavin and Stacey, wasn't she? She played the mum in that. And I think she was Mrs. Bennet, wasn't she, in Pride and Prejudice?
0: Yes, yeah.
1: Yeah, well, she did lots of things,
0: isn't
1: she?
0: She did lots of things. So we've got former Educational Secretary Michael Gove. I don't think we...
1: What can you say?
0: What can you say? We've got a couple of actors this day. Macaulay Culkin.
1: Oh, yes, Home Alone.
0: Home Alone. Chris Pine, of course, he did the reboot. He was Captain Kirk, didn't he? And one or two other things.
1: And Star Trek.
0: Yes, that's right. But for... we've also got two musicians. Nick Turner, the mad saxophonist in Hawkwind. But also the late drummer with the Stranglers, Jet Black. And in honour of that, here's Golden Brown.

Mark Ronson and Camilla Cabello. We'll go up to the 2 o'clock news with a little bit of the Monkees.

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2: 12 UK citizens are among 384 travellers missing after a flash flood in Nepal. Hundreds of people were reported missing after an avalanche of ice and rock triggered massive flash floods. Next, tributes to Dolly Parton are being paid after she died aged 80 following a brief battle with cancer. The Prime Minister Andy Burnham says she leaves behind a legacy of great music. Country music aficionado and fellow Tennessean Baylon Leonard is creative director of the Long Road Festival, which is on in Leicestershire this weekend.
3: It's going to turn into quite a celebration of Dolly Parton. There are tens of thousands of country music fans all gathering together. There are close to 100 artists coming over, a lot of them from Nashville who worked with Dolly Parton and knew her personally, and I'm sure will be paying tribute in their own ways.
2: And the shingles vaccine currently used by the NHS may slash the risk of heart disease, heart failure and stroke. It could prevent tens of thousands of deaths. That's the latest from Radio News Hub. I'm Tanita Sims.
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2: Sunny spells and scattered showers moving northwards later, some heavy with hail and thunder in places. Feeling warm and humid in the sunshine though, highs of 26 degrees Celsius.
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0: It's Gillian and Tim on Afternoon's Own Cabin, and that was Michael Jackson with The Man in the Mirror. You ever looked in the mirror? Anyway, before I forget, I must have a shout out to Jack from Station Road, our number one fan, for a very kind message he left us last week. Good on you, Jack, and we just love our biscuits.
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0: That was Charlie XCX and Rita Ora, Just Doing It. And before that, What's Love Got to Do with It, Kygo, and their remake, including Tina Turner. We'll take a few words from some of our sponsors.
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0: Entertainment news on Cabin FM, brought to you by Herne Bay Pier, home of Summer Nights on the Pier. A season of concerts from some of the country's best tribute acts.
1: Dolly Parton has been remembered as a true country music icon following her death, aged 80. The musician was best known for her genre-defining hits, including 9 to 5, I Will Always Love You and Joan Lean. The singer's death was announced by her nephew, Brian Seaver, who said sharing the news was an honour that is mixed with absolute pride and great sadness.
2: My family and I have shared a lifetime of beautiful memories with Dolly. So have you. She has always been on your television, your record player, your CD, and on your phone playlist, becoming an extended part of your family whether you liked it or not. Our family and the team she has entrusted with her legacy will work diligently to ensure her spirit will live with us forever.
1: Many celebrities from across the world have paid tribute to the country star online, including Sir Elton John, who says that Dolly Parton is irreplaceable. US President Donald Trump says that flags will be lowered across America in Dolly's honour.
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5: Yes, we're carrying on with the Gig Guide. Just for the next few nights, starting tonight, we have Andy Mack's Music Quiz at the Ship Centurion at the Whitstable from 7 o'clock. Moving on to Thursday, we have Karaoke with Jordan, of course, previous with Cabin FM. That's at the Pier Salon here in Herne Bay from 8 o'clock. And then we have Adam G at the Rock Lodge in Whitstable from 9 o'clock. Okay, moving on till Friday, Amy Cooper is at the Pier Salon here in Herne Bay from 9. Brooke Sylvia is at the Four Fathoms, also here in Herne Bay from 9 o'clock. And there is a family disco at Herne Bay Pier from 6 to 9.30. Jade Goddard is at the Chesfield Barn at 8.30, beg pardon. Project F at the Rock Lodge in Whitstable from 9. Make Way are at the Pearson's Arms from 8.30, and the Miles Cookman Band are at the Ship Centurion from 9 o'clock.
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5: 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This is not a free plug. 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

0: 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Look what you just made me do.
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0: 0369, the Goose Drank Wine. That is the clapping song by Shirley Ellis here on Afternoons on Cabbies with Gillian and Tim. Followed by Oh Harry with his music for Sushi Restaurants. We'll take a few more words from some of our sponsors and then we're going to get Cake Crazy with Seal.
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0: It's Afternoons on Cabin with Gillian and Tim. That was Crazy from Seal. And today is International Dog Day, apparently. So what about dogs?
1: What's your favourite dog, Tim? Do you like dogs?
0: I do. I don't like them barking, especially not in a confined space. What they do outside is fine by me, but if you're in a low-ceiling kitchen, it can get a little bit painful, especially Border Terriers, although I do love Border Terriers, I must admit.
1: Yeah, I just think they're so funny. When you see them all walking along the, you know, the promenade down at the seafront, you know, especially all their outfits that they can wear now. Their little coats.
0: I do like the new harnesses they have. I think they're
1: And bandanas, you know, the spotty bandanas.
0: Right. I must admit, quite good. I've never owned a dog, but I've walked loads in my time.
1: Yes, we have looked after a lot of dogs, haven't we?
0: We have,
1: dearly, and they've got a lovely little personality.
0: Friends and relations of ours, but
1: yeah, I think it's,
0: it does help, doesn't it? But yeah.
1: And if you've had, see, you know, you could go along to, I'm sure, that I know the Dogs Trust and several of the other charities are always looking for dog walkers.
0: Yes, so do volunteer.
1: Yeah, so what's the next record then?
0: Well, we don't have anything specific about dogs, but we do have a fox.
1: Oh, well, that's of the dog family, I suppose.
0: It certainly is, yes.
1: Maybe.
0: Imagine me, imagine you.

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1: 12 UK citizens are among 384 travellers missing after a flash flood in Nepal. Hundreds of people were reported missing after an avalanche of ice and rock triggered massive flash floods. Reports suggest a 13-year-old girl is amongst those missing. Next, tributes are being paid to Dolly Parton, who has died aged 80 following a brief battle with cancer. The biggest names in music have all detailed her impact and legacy. Country music aficionado Baylen Leonard told us she was inspiring.
2: She encouraged everyone else to be themselves, and I think that's something that we could all learn from.
1: A murder investigation has been launched after two people died in a house fire in Grangetown near Middlesbrough. Four other people have also been injured in the incident on Burcherton Avenue. And Andy Burnham has urged UK business to follow the example of Sainsbury's. It's after the retailer announced 10,000 work experience opportunities for young people to tackle youth unemployment. That's the latest from Radio News Hub. I'm Tanita Sims.
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0: You're back with Gillian and Tim on Afternoons on Cabin. That was Have You Ever Had It Blue from the Star Council, of course, from the film Absolute Beginners. Terrible film, but brilliant soundtrack, wasn't it?
1: I really enjoyed it, actually.
0: Yeah,
1: I thought
0: but,
1: it was quite good.
0: It did get panned by the critics.
1: It did.
0: Yeah, Bowie was in it.
1: I still liked it.
0: Yeah,
1: and
0: Patsy Kensit, but what a brilliant soundtrack. Anyway, we've got something on at Beach Creative, haven't we?
1: Yes, talking about brilliant things, they've got a Tenants exhibition. Now, this has been running 21st of August, but it's running till the 3rd of September, 10 o'clock to 4 o'clock, and it's a Beach House, Beach Street, where Beach Creative is, and it's a chance to have a look at the artists in their gallery spaces, and you can go along and chat to them and see how they create their pieces of arts, and I'm sure there's some of them are for sale as well, and also you can get a great bacon sandwich and things in the cafe,
0: The Toast Cafe is highly recommended, isn't it?
1: It is, yes.
0: Not that we give out free plugs here on Cabin.
1: Absolutely. Other cafes in Herne Bay are brilliant also. Yes, so if you fancy something like that, pop down and support a really good cause.
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0: Gillian and Tim on Afternoons on Cabin. That's Bad Case of Loving You from Robert Palmer, who somebody once told me had a house at Bidborough Ridge at Tunbridge Wells, but I never really did find out if that was true or not. It may be one of those urban rumours. Anyway, we've got a couple of things on coming up this Friday, haven't we?
1: Yes, locally. There's something called Happy Here. On Friday 28th, there's a pirate party at Beach Hut 38 from 10:30. So if you fancy that and you've got your eye patch, it does, doesn't it?
0: Yeah.
1: And the other thing also is Revival Cafe.
0: Revival Cafe Food and Mood have their once monthly 7x7.
1: This is in Whitstable.
0: Yes. And the idea is that you turn up there from 7 o'clock with 7 7-inch singles. There's usually a couple of... I'm going to be there this Friday to help you with the turntables. Oh, we are talking about proper old vinyl turntables. The old 7 inches that you used to buy in Woolworths all those years ago.
1: For about 10 pence or something.
0: Well, it was a bit more than that, but
1: happy days.
0: But yes, turn up if you need a hand. You can play your singles. There's myself, sometimes Trev is there, and there's a couple of guys called Les who are also sometimes there, and we can give you any help you want and getting the stuff on the turntables. But it's great fun. Do come along. It runs to about 10:30 at night, so there you go. Anyway, this is Love and Understanding. Here's Cher.

0: City have completed the £85.6 million signing of midfielder Ayew Boadi. The 18-year-old Morocco international has signed a five-year contract at the Etihad Stadium. Manchester City posted his reaction to the move.
1: I'm really, really happy, really proud to be here. One of the greatest clubs in the world, and I hope everything's going to be right in the future.
0: There's more League Cup second round action tonight. League One Bradford take on Championship side Burnley at home. Newcastle host West Bromwich Albion, and Tottenham Hotspur take on Charlton Athletic. The late game sees Preston North End host Everton at home. Bruno Fernandes says he's determined to make it right against Ipswich and belatedly begin Manchester United's push to better last season's third place finish. Michael Carrick's Red Devils lost 2-0 against Hull in their season opener, and Josh Tongue says straight-talking England captain Joe Root has left his players in no doubt about the standards of behaviour he expects as they look to shore up their image.
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0: is Afternoons on Cabin with Gillian and Tim, and there's your jazz spot for this week. 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

0: the Clog Dance on Afternoon Song Cabin from Violinsky. Of course, that featured Mick Kaminsky, who used to be a member of ELO back in the day. Before that, we heard Come Together from Primal Scream. Now, I think there's something stupid after something very sensible.
1: Hi, my name's Grace, and I'm listening to Kevin Epper.

0: It's Afternoons on Cabin with Gillian and Tim. That was Something Stupid from Robbie Williams and Nicole Kidman. Something Stupid today is National Toilet Day. No, National Toilet Paper Day. I suppose that's not really stupid if you don't have any, but...
1: There's not an awful lot you can say about that, really, is there? Apart from it's very nice to have soft
0: loo
1: paper.
0: Very nice to have soft loo paper.
1: Instead of the horrible hard loo paper.
0: Anyway, let's talk about things that aren't stupid, shall we?
1: Yes, so... if you fancy doing a little bit of exercise and sport, you've got the Herne Bay Table Tennis Club. And they offer all sorts of opportunities, from beginners looking for basic coaches, returners wanting to pick up a bat again, or maybe experienced players looking for league match opportunities.
0: Oh, lovely.
1: They run a regular practice and training sessions, plus a fun session for juniors, and your first visit is free. They're a friendly club and everyone's welcome, so just visit their website, which is www.hernbaytabletennis.co.uk, to find out some more information. The other thing, if you fancy doing a bit of sport, is walking rugby. And they're training at the Whitstable Rugby Club, Reevesway, Chesterfield.
0: Oh, I have seen them there.
1: Yeah, on Thursdays at 5:30 to 7 and Sundays from 10:30.
0: Yes, when I used to walk a dog round there, I did actually see them on one occasion. Very odd thing, but if you like that thing and you want to keep your eye on the ball, I reckon that's a good thing to do.
1: Well, yeah, I suppose if you played rugby in your younger days, and obviously as we all get older, you're not sort of hurling yourself to the floor, are you?
0: No,
1: anymore.
0: It does hurt.
1: But you don't bounce so well, do you?
0: No.
1: It's a good compromise, isn't it? The same as the walking tennis as well.
0: Yes.
1: And walking netball.
0: There's walking footballers too, I believe.
1: So if you fancy walking football, yeah.
0: Walking rugby,
1: yeah. And then you can just pop along and see what occurs.
0: Okay, here's Madge with the Borderline.

Yes, that's Madonna with Borderline. We've been Gillian and Tim on Afternoons on Cabin. We hope you've enjoyed listening to the show. We're going to be back next Wednesday from 1, and I'm going to be back on Friday night from 9 o'clock with the Progressive Garden with some rather long tracks. Anyway, coming up next is Danny with Drive Time, and he will get you home as soon as possible. And don't forget to stay listening after 6 for his extra lap. Online, on the app, on your smart speaker, and on 94.6 FM, this is Cabin FM.

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3: Hundreds of people, including UK citizens, are reported missing after an avalanche triggered massive flash floods in Nepal. At least 22 people have died after the Bhattakoshi River flooded around 9 a.m. this morning, destroying several villages. Reports suggest a 13-year-old girl is amongst those missing. The Duke and Duchess of Sussex have reportedly returned to the UK with their children. Harry, Meghan, Prince Archie and Princess Lilibet allegedly flew into the country on a private plane from California shortly before midday. The family announced last week they would be settling in the UK for an extended period of time. Meta has agreed to pay $17 billion and add child safety measures to its Facebook and Instagram platforms. It's after a landmark trial over teen social media addiction and settle claims filed by 47 states. California, Colorado, Kentucky and New Jersey were among 29 states that sued the tech giant in 2023. Tributes to Dolly Parton are being paid around the world. Landmarks across the US were lit up pink in her honour, including the Empire State Building. Country music aficionado Baylen Leonard told us her appeal was universal.
4: I don't think there's anybody that I've ever met who hasn't danced along or sang along to 9 to 5 or Jolene or Islands in the Stream or How to Cry to I Will Always Love You. Her music, it superseded country music. It became the soundtrack to our lives.
3: The Prime Minister says rising energy bills are difficult for people after the price cap was raised. Regulator Ofgem's cap is now at a three-year high. James Mabey is a policy analyst at National Energy Action.
5: Record heat waves have meant lots of households are spending more just to keep their homes cool, whether that's sort of fans or the like, rather than having that opportunity to build up a buffer.
3: And Blind Date is coming back to our tellies, this time with reality star Maura Higgins hosting. That's the latest from Radio News Hub. I'm Lucy Gorman-Lee.
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8: Hello. Largely dry this evening with late spells of sunshine. Further rain and showers will then move up from the south overnight. Potentially heavy and thundery in places. Warm and muggy. No, muggy was 2 days ago. It's windy today. Minimum temperature 17 degrees centigrade. Low tide this evening is at 6:44, 0.9 metres, and the tide is high at midnight plus 44, 4.9 metres.
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Well, as the man said, it's dry time, and as it's whatever day it is, Wednesday, it's me, Danny Cooper, with you for the next couple of hours. Thank you to G&T, Gillian and Tim for the last couple of hours as well. So what have we got? Well, we've got travel, what's happened, what's happening, and what's to come, as well as the usual eclectic mix of half-decent music linked by a single theme, which today is getting the band back together. In here, I've squeezed everything I possibly can. The band, the players, the lifestyle, the music, whatever fits my elastic theme. There you go. And we're including a full hour's worth, of course, if you can put up with me till extra lab at 6. But in the meantime, getting the band back together.

Wings, of course, band on the run. Now, there is a change to our advertised programme. I'm sure you've heard the news, as I have, the sad news, in fact, about Dolly Parton. It's a great shame. She's a lovely lady, obviously. I got the news yesterday evening coming home from Extra Lap on the bus. My colleague EJ posted the news, and but yeah, she's a lovely lady. Not EJ, well, EJ's a lovely lady as well, but I'm talking about Dolly Parton. You're going to hear a lot of that by looks of things from my cabin colleagues in the next couple of days, and I'm not the exception. So we're going to get Dolly Parton, but in this instance together with Emmylou Harris and Linda Ronstadt as the trio. Now, if you've not heard a trio track, please go and find one, because the three voices are superb, and they're not bad for old girls either. I know Dolly Parton was 80 in June, Linda Ronstadt was 80 in July, and Emmylou is going to be 80 next year in April, so they ain't doing bad, really. Anyway, still good stuff, still fresh, so to know him is to love him.

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1: Well, we'll start with the buses, and to be honest, they're not looking too bad for once. There was a problem earlier in Sturry Road with buses coming out of Canterbury, but that seems to have eased a bit. The next 600 to Canterbury is 6 minutes late, and the 601 coming into C Street is 5 minutes late. The others, give or take, are running to time. On the trains, there is a bit of disruption, but only if you're heading down to Shortlands and Alpington stroke Swanley. There's disruption until 5 o'clock due to safety inspections taking place. So we'll see. Other than that, we've got a normal service locally. And don't forget usual overnight engineering works. Check before you travel. Roads in about 20 minutes or so. You heard Bebop Deluxe, Made in Heaven, that's M-A-I-D, and another M-A-I-D, this time of Orleans, coming up from OMD.
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0: 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A season of concerts from some of the country's best tribute acts.
1: Tributes are being paid to Dolly Parton, who has died aged 80 following a brief battle with cancer. The biggest names in music, including Sir Paul McCartney and Beyoncé, have all detailed their impact and her legacy. Landmarks around the US were lit up in pink in her honour. Country music aficionado and fellow Tennessean Baylen Leonard told us she was inspiring.
2: And she encouraged everyone else to be themselves. One of her, she's so many quotes, but one of them said, "Find out who you are and do it on purpose." And I think that's something that we could all learn from.
1: Dolly Parton's final song, which is currently locked inside a box at Dollywood, will be released just before her 100th birthday. Barry Manilow says he will take a break after pushing too hard during his summer tour. It comes as he cancelled two Las Vegas residency dates on August 21st and 22nd. And actors Bella Ramsey and Dame Imelda Staunton are to feature in a star-studded cast for a one-off reading of Charles Dickens' Christmas Carol. It'll raise money for homelessness charity Crisis.
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That's 5 seconds of Summer. We've had a bit more than that this year, haven't we? That is called Easier. Now, I'm grateful to my colleague Drew for the next track from The Sacred Souls. This is a new one on me, but trust me, it is a great track. Easier said than done.

0: Boys Hall, Herne Bay and South Quay Shed, Whitstable Harbour. 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
1: Ah, told you, didn't I? Would I lie to you? Right, let's have a look at... well, we know King's Hall is shut for refurbishment, but I'm not still not sure when and how long for. But for the duration of the summer, we should have had facilities open for tea, coffee, ice creams and a wee if you need it. And on the South Quay Shed, we have this coming Friday the 28th, a charity Mamma Mia night in aid of KNC Hospital League of Friends.
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Well, that's a strange partnership. That was Coldplay with a bit of help from BTS and My Universe. And to follow that, we've got David Bowie nicking a Beatles song and going across it.

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1: Well, looking at the roads, I'm pleased to say it's a bit quiet this evening. We do have some congestion in Sturry on Sturry Hill. That's taking 10 minutes longer than it should to get up there or down there, I think, actually. Roads closed. We've got Old Bridge Road, Whitstable. That's between Mill Street Road and Downs Avenue. That's due to gas main works. Shallock Road is open, you'll be pleased to know, after all this time. But, unfortunately, it will be shut next week, Tuesday and Wednesday. Not sure why, but a bit of tidying up, I'm sure. Dartford Crossing is steady traffic at the moment and no current problems reported. Similarly, on the M2, light traffic, no delays reported. And overnight road closures, as usual, including M2, A2 and the Dartford Crossing. So there is a full list on Kent Live website. There you go. It's not bad, is it? So we'll upgrade all that lot on side two. You heard In a Room by Dodgy. But the thing is, the room is so much different when you walk into it.
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1: That was the Searchers, of course. Well, we're nearly done on side one. The news is looming, and we're back to the getting the band back together theme with Oasis with their Rock and Roll Star, and ELO with Rock and Roll is King. So hopefully you'll stay with this and join me for side two, Rock and Roll Star.

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2: A 13-year-old girl is reportedly among UK tourists who are feared missing after flash floods in Nepal. At least 22 people have died after the Bottakoshi River flooded around 9 a.m. this morning, destroying several villages. Hundreds of people, including tourists from India, the US and Malaysia, are also reported missing. It's reported that the Duke and Duchess of Sussex have returned to the UK. Alongside their children, Prince Archie and Princess Lilibet, Harry and Meghan allegedly flew into Birmingham Airport this afternoon. The family is said to be settling in the UK for an extended period of time. West Midlands Fire Service say two fires that destroyed 19 homes in Stourbridge were started accidentally. They say it began in fields where agricultural machinery was being used near Racecourse Lane on the 13th of August. A second fire began shortly afterwards. Tributes to Dolly Parton are being paid after she died aged 80 following a brief battle with cancer. Celine Dion says, "Dolly, you were pure light with a kind heart and a generous spirit." Baylen Leonard is creative director of country festival The Long Road.
3: Actually, I think it's going to turn into quite a celebration of Dolly Parton. There are tens of thousands of country music fans all gathering together. There are close to 100 artists coming over, a lot of them from Nashville, who worked with Dolly Parton and knew her personally, and I'm sure will be paying tribute in their own way.
2: The Prime Minister says he recognises rising energy bills are difficult for people. It's after Ofgem raised its price cap by 4%. James Mabey is from National Energy Action.
4: Ultimately, the government really needs to act to bring down bills and strengthen the targeted energy bill support. So through a more generous tiered warm home discount that's better able to meet sort of need at the moment.
2: And YouTube group The Sidemen have developed a new reality show for Netflix. It's called Outside, a spin-off of their series Insight. From Radio News Hub, I'm Lucy Gorman-Lee.
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7: Largely dry this evening with late spells of sunshine. Further rain and showers will then move up from the south overnight. Potentially heavy and thundery in places. Warm and muggy, minimum temperature 17 degrees centigrade. Tomorrow, a wet start with some further heavy rain and thunderstorms, turning drier and brighter by the afternoon with some spells of sunshine, remaining warm, maximum temperature 26 degrees centigrade. And the low tide this evening is at 6:44, 0.9 metres, and the tide is high at 44 minutes past midnight, 4.9 metres.
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That's Toots and the Maytals getting side two of our getting the band together, and which consists of mainly bands, players, lifestyles, and most of all the music. That was called Broadway Jungle. So I wonder where we're heading next. Well, a famous song originally by the Bee Gees. It comes from their 1975 album, Main Course. It was released as a single, but it didn't bother the scorers at all. That was in the UK, but we had a number seven hit in the US at the same time. Anyway, the gap was filled by Candy Staton, and she released a cover which reached number six in 1977. So you pay your money and you take your choice for Nights on Broadway.

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1: Well, pleased to say the buses seem to still behaving themselves, more or less. The next 600, however, to Canterbury is taking another 7 minutes to get to the stops than it should do. And the 603 coming into the station is 14 minutes late. The others all seem to be behaving. So on the trains, I mentioned earlier there was an incident earlier causing disruption to services between Shortlands and Orpington and Swanley. Well, the incident has been resolved, and it was necessary to do safety inspections apparently following the incident at Bromley South, but disruption will continue till 10 o'clock at night. So we'll do the roads in about 20 minutes or so. Apart from that, by the way, there doesn't seem to be any other problems to report. So we'll do the roads in about 20 minutes. So that was Get Down Saturday Night with Oliver Cheatham. Well, if you're not

0: Cabot FM Sports News, brought to you with David Lloyd Clubs Herne Bay. Luxurious spa retreat, serene pools, dynamic gym spaces and vibrant social areas for the whole family. Elevate your everyday.
1: Manchester City have completed the £85.6 million signing of midfielder Ayew Boadi. The 18-year-old Morocco international has signed a five-year contract at the Etihad Stadium. Manchester City posted his reaction to the move.
2: I'm really, really happy, really proud to be here. One of the greatest clubs in the world, and I hope everything's going to be right in the future.
1: There's more League Cup second round action tonight. League One Bradford take on Championship side Burnley at home. Newcastle host West Bromwich Albion and Tottenham Hotspur take on Charlton Athletic. The late game sees Preston North End host Everton at home. Bruno Fernandes says he's determined to make it right against Ipswich and belatedly begin Manchester United's push to better last season's third place finish. Michael Carrick's Red Devils lost 2-0 against Hull in their season opener, and Josh Tongue says straight talking England captain Joe Root has left his players in no doubt about the standards of behaviour he expects as they look to shore up their image.
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Dance With Me. I'll tell you what, it's really clever. I think the lyrics in that are very good. Calvin Harris, Dance With Me, and he's got competition, Chris Montez.

Well, why not? 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That Eddie Grant. You know, Eddie Grant, I never did like him, you know. He's always been a bit of a wet blanket.

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1: That's very nice of them to say so, wasn't it? Anyway, on to the travel. I can tell you that the congestion on Sturry Hill has gone away and traffic has returned to normal. It's been replaced by a 15-minute delay going through Wincheap in Canterbury. Shallock Road, I will mention it again, apparently is open again for business, except it will shut again next Tuesday the 1st and Wednesday the 2nd for some reason or other. There are delays on the approach to Dartford Crossing now. Average speed is 10 miles an hour and it's taken about half hour longer to get through than it should, and I honestly don't know why. M2, light traffic, no delays reported, and overnight closures on M2, A2 and Dartford Crossing, as well as a few other major roads. Full list, Kent Live website. I will have another quick look at that, see if there's anything else you should know before I leave you. Unbelievable, EMF, but we have reason to believe, and this is Rod Stewart and Ronnie Wood with a few bits of applause as well.
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See, one job only, play that song, and that's Train, of course. Well, that's leading us into the last lap before the extra lap. And don't forget, we're talking about the band and the players and the life and the music and songs and stuff like that. And play that song. I'm not sure what song he was talking about there, but we've got two songs left. One being Redemption Song with Bob Marley and the Wailers, and one last song, true to his word, Sam Smith. So we got a lot more on Extra Lap if you stay with me. If not, thank you for your company, and maybe next week join me again. Who knows? Anyway, hopefully see you on Extra Lap.

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2: Actor Tim Curry has died at the age of 80. He's best known for his role as Dr. Frankenfurter in the Rocky Horror Picture Show. His longtime manager and friend Marcia Hurwitz says he died at his home in Los Angeles. Hundreds of people, including UK citizens, are reported missing after an avalanche triggered massive floods in Nepal. At least 22 people have died. Unique and irreplaceable country star Dolly Parton is being remembered after her death aged 80. Carrie Ann Rendell is a Dolly tribute performer.
3: It's like a big sister that's gone, you know? You know, when you're little, you aspire to be your big sister or your big cousin or your mother. And then all of a sudden, it's... She's passed.
2: And Rupert Grint is set to reprise his role as Ron Weasley on Broadway. He'll join the production of Harry Potter and the Cursed Child. That's the latest from Radio News Hub. I'm Lucy Gorman-Lee.
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2: Showers easing across England and Wales, though some making their way into southern Scotland. Further thunderstorms and torrential rain overnight with a low of 14 degrees Celsius.
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Well, thanks for sticking with me from Drive Time, if you have. But if you've just joined us, welcome to Extra Lap with me, Danny Cooper. And what have we got? Well, I can tell you, we have the usual eclectic mix of half-decent music linked by a single theme, which Drive Time listeners will know is getting the band back together. So we're talking about bands, players, lifestyle, music, and all that sort of stuff, okay? Anything I can squeeze in. So strap yourselves in, start your engines, because here we go.

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Wild Cherry. And we've got Hozier next, and almost sweet music.

That's good, isn't it? That's Hozier. All sweet music. It's quite clever, those dropping those song titles and things in there, those references. So we're heading towards our very quick pit stop with Billy Joel, and as far as he's concerned, it's still rock and roll. And then after the pit stop, we're going to have rhythm. You've got to have rhythm.

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Fibonacci rhythm of the night. You know, it'll get you eventually. It will. And sometimes it hits you when you're least expecting it.

Injury and the Blockheads, and before that, Gloria Estefan. Now, talking of rhythm, I've got a perfect example coming up. It's one you may not be familiar with, Miriam Makeba and Pata Pata. And I tell you what, this is a bit of a treat.

It's good, isn't it? I defy anybody not to be swaying along with Patter Patter. And incidentally, if you didn't know, that clicking sound is Miriam McCabe. It's a style of singing in some part of South Africa or other, I guess, Johannesburg, because that's what she was singing about. Anyway, we're going to the next pit stop with Uncle John's band. And on the other side, we've got another band waiting for you. Uncle John's band, The Grateful Dead.

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That's Albert Hammond with his Free Electric Band. I'm pleased to say some good friends of ours are listening to the show this evening. Celia and Ian, welcome. I know you are very busy and it's nice that you make time for this. And it just happens to be Ian's birthday. So happy birthday, Ian, and we'll catch up later and you can buy me a drink. I thought, well, what sort of track would suit Ian if this is possibly what might have been?

That's it, it's done. Right, we got two more tracks to go, and one is a thank you for the music, and then we'll have a last song together. You old romantic fool, you. David here, talking about romantic fools. he's got a usual good show to follow, so stay tuned for that, unless you happen to be coming out to dinner with me, Celia and Ian. Right, let's finish. Thank you for your company. And if you're up for it next week, our theme is back to school, 3 R's. Hopefully you can join me for that as well. Thanks for your company. I'll leave you in David's capable hands.

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2: Police say a child is one of two people who died in a house fire in Middlesbrough. Two men have been arrested on suspicion of murder and they remain in police custody. It happened in Grangetown this morning, less than a mile away from the site of a runway crash on the A66 that killed seven people at the weekend. The Rocky Horror Picture Show star Tim Curry has died aged 80. The Cheshire-born actor is known for playing Dr. Frankenfurter in the musical film and Pennywise the Clown in It. His longtime manager and friend Marcia Hurwitz says he died at his home in Los Angeles. A 13-year-old girl is reportedly among UK tourists who are feared missing after flash floods in Nepal. At least 22 people have died after the Bhotai Koshi River flooded around 9 a.m. this morning, destroying several villages. Hundreds of people, including tourists from India, the US and Malaysia, are also reported missing. Dolly Parton is being remembered as a giant of an artist after her death aged 80. Singer Miley Cyrus, who's Dolly's goddaughter, says she will see her in all of the most beautiful things. Carrie Ann Rendell is a Dolly tribute performer.
3: It lies a great responsibility that I now do for the fans, me and other Dolly Parton tributes. We have now got to aspire to be as Dolly as we've ever been, you know, with the Dollyism, the jokes, the stories, delivering the songs, keeping that quirky personality, that love, you know, shining through.
2: Hormone replacement therapy is linked with a lower risk of dementia. That's according to experts from the University of East Anglia. And Marie Minihane is from UAE.
4: It seems that for dementia risk, at least in our research, introducing HRT or starting HRT between the ages of about 46 and 56 seemed to be most beneficial.
2: And Blind Date is coming back to our tellies, this time with reality star Maura Higgins hosting. From Radio News Hub, I'm Lucy Gorman-Lee.
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2: Showers easing across England and Wales, though some making their way into southern Scotland. Further thunderstorms and torrential rain overnight with a low of 14 degrees Celsius.
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As always on a Wednesday, we've got 2 hours of great music for you. Sounds of Sinatra, music from the Great American Songbook, a little jazz and some bossa nova, and that's Playing Favourites. We heard the first of our Sinatra tracks this evening. Let's turn to the Great American Songbook.

That was Sue Rainey with Nelson Riddle and the orchestra, If I Could Be With You. We have a great track now from Sergio Mendes and Brazil 66.

Great track, that. Cinnamon and Clove from Sergio Mendes. Here's a track we haven't played for quite some time. Singer is Julius La Rosa, very popular in America. Had some issues over here on CBS, but never as popular in the UK as America, which is a shame because he's a very fine singer, as you're about to hear in times like these.

We've got a wonderful pairing for you now. We've got singer and pianist Nelly Lutcher with singer and pianist Nat King Cole. They made a couple of tracks together. You may have heard one of them called Can I Come In For A Second on Steve's 50s Hour a few weeks ago. This is another one they made for Capitol Records. For You, My Love.

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That was Shirley Scott and the Trio on A Clear Day, from an Impulse album released in the mid-1960s. Here's Lena Horne.

If you like that, you will love The Light Programme with Steve Wood. Music Hall for the 1890s to 45s for the over 40s. That's The Light Programme with Steve Wood every Sunday afternoon at 6 o'clock, with a repeat the following Thursday evening at 11 p.m. here on 94.6 Cabin FM.

That was Silvia Tellez and Choro Que Tristeza. Now here is a band we've never played before. It's the Ensemble Novo, and it's called Tristeza.

like to say hello to Hillary, who is listening to us down there in Seabrook. Good evening, Hillary. I know you've had a busy day today. I hope you're relaxing and enjoying the music this evening. Thank you for your company. I hope you're going to like the song that we've chosen for you this week. It's from a singer I know you enjoy, and a singer who will be appearing at the London Jazz Festival in November. We have our tickets, so book yours now, and you'll be able to see this wonderful Samara.

Samara Joy, Can't Get Out of This Mood. Played that especially for Hillary. Hope you enjoyed that. And as I said, Samara Joy will be appearing at the London Jazz Festival in November. Well worth a trip to go and see. Let's listen now to the Three Sounds, Thinking of You.

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Now, regular listeners to the show will know that we do have royalty listening to Playing Favourites in the guise of Princess Anne of Malawi. Yep, local girl Anne Page, who works and lives in Malawi, crowned queen and princess of the village where she is. Good evening, Anne. Hope you and young Chisomo, who you're looking after, are well. And I hope you enjoy this track. It's a wonderful duet between Tony Bennett and KD Lang.

Tony Bennett and K.D. Lang and Blue Velvet. Now then, let's keep the eye theme going, if you will, because next up is Marcus Ariel and Green Eyes.

We'll have the news for you in just a few minutes to take us up there with from Porgy and Bess, I Got Plenty of Nothing, here's Mundell Lowe.

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1: One of the two people who've died in a house fire in Middlesbrough is a child. Cleveland police say two men, aged 23 and 31, have been arrested on suspicion of murder and remain in police custody. It happened in the Grangetown area this morning, less than a mile away from a site of a crash on the A66 that killed seven people. A woman remains in a critical condition. Dozens of British nationals are missing in Nepal after flash floods. At least 95 people have died after the Bhotai Koshi River flooded around 9 a.m. this morning, destroying several villages. Local police say more than 40 people are injured and are receiving treatment in hospital. Next, UEFA are reportedly set to lift their threat to boycott FIFA events. It's after FIFA president Gianni Infantino's controversial plan to seek private investment in a company to run the World Cup was scrapped. The footballing body has allegedly received guarantees there'll be no repeats of the plans. Miley Cyrus says her godmother Dolly Parton is an angel, as the country star is remembered following her death aged 80. Carrie Ann Rendell is a Dolly tribute act. She says there's one thing to remember.
2: I think it is the love and delivering the songs in the right way and the stories and remembering to people just to be a better person. I mean, Dolly says if you see someone without a smile, give them yours. And I think it's important at this time to remember to smile, because Dolly had a fantastic career.
1: Surgical menopause could reduce the risk of getting dementia. Anne-Marie Minihan from the University of East Anglia, who carried out the research.
3: Interestingly, we also found that for women who had a lower lifetime exposure to oestrogen, so maybe late menarche or early menopause, the HRT association seemed to be particularly strong in that group.
1: And actor Tim Curry has died at the age of 80. He's best known for his role as Dr. Frankenfurter in the Rocky Horror Picture Show. From Radio News Hub, I'm Lucy Gorman-Lee.
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1: Showers easing across England and Wales, though some making their way into southern Scotland. Further thunderstorms and torrential rain overnight with a low of 14 degrees Celsius.
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Gosh, that takes you back, doesn't it? Side 2 opened this week by John Gregory and the orchestra, the theme from Hawaii Five-O. Good evening and welcome to all our listeners who are tuning in all across the bay on 94.6 and to our many listeners throughout the world tuning in via the internet or your favourite listening device. We've got another hour of great music for you, more sounds of Sinatra, music from the Great American Songbook, a little jazz and some bossa nova. That's playing favourites. We start vocally now with the wonderful Carmen McRae.

Carmen McRae, and Exactly Like You. We have Johnny Mathis lined up for you now. This is from a double CD set called The Ballads and the Rhythm of Broadway, sung beautifully and arranged by Glenn Osser. This is a song written by Frank Lesser from Guys and Dolls.

Johnny Mathis and Guys and Dolls. We have a hit single for you now from 1962, in fact. Here's Edie Gourmet.

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Yes, indeed. Dean Martin, of course, and the object of my affection. Now, we've got a great song lined up for you now. It's Marcella Biasi, and this is called Destino.

We'd like to say hello now to a listener who is not actually listening in the bay. In fact, this gentleman is thousands of miles away. Yes, good evening, or should I say good morning, Tom C., who's listening to us in Tasmania. Very early in the morning there, Tom. Thank you for your email that arrived at Skinner Towers the other day. I hope you're enjoying the show, despite the early hour for you out there. And I hope you enjoyed this from Antonio Carlos Jobim.

That was Dinah Washington and a good version of There's Got to Be a Way. We'll listen now to Buddy Tate and Moonglow.

every Wednesday evening here on Cabin FM between 9 and 11. Mr. Steve Ralph is here with Across the Decades. 2 hours of hand-picked music where Steve delves deep down into the record library here at Cabin and brings you tracks from the 50s right up to today with some favourite songs that you may not have heard for a while. So after the 9 o'clock news, do stay tuned for Across the Decades with Steve Ralph here on Cabin FM 94.6. Where it's time now to hear Sarah Vaughan.

It's time now for our second Sinatra track of the evening with a very fine arrangement from Nelson Riddle. Here's Frank Sinatra, Last Night When We Were Young.

Ella Fitzgerald, from the Cole Porter songbook, I Concentrate on You. We have the Eddie Higgins Trio lined up for us now. Moonlight Becomes You.

It's time now for our weekly nightcap, where we play a couple of ballads and we can all relax and unwind. We're going to start this evening with Rosemary Clooney from her Concord album, Rosie Sings Bing. Just one more chance.

0: That was Claudio Radici and Song for Nana. And before that, Rosemary Clooney with Just One More Chance. And that brings this edition of Playing Favourites to a close.
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Do stay tuned, because after the news, Mr. Steve Ralph will be here with Across the Decades, 2 hours of hand-picked music where Steve delves deep down into that record library here at Cabin, brings you tracks from the 50s right up to today, with some gems that you may not have heard for a while. So after the 9 o'clock news, stay tuned for Steve Ralph, Across the Decades. I hope you've enjoyed this edition of Playing Favourites. I'll be back to do it all again next week. That's more sounds of Sinatra, music from the Great American Songbook, a little jazz, some bossa nova. That's Playing Favourites. So from me, David Skinner, everybody here at Cabin FM, and from Muttley at Skinner Towers, until the next time, good night.

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1: Hundreds of people, including UK citizens, are reported missing after an avalanche triggered massive flash floods in Nepal. At least 95 people have died after the Bhotai Koshi River flooded around 9 a.m. this morning, destroying several villages. Reports suggest a 13-year-old girl is amongst those missing. Police say a child is one of two people who died in a house fire in Middlesbrough. Two men have been arrested on suspicion of murder and they remain in police custody. It happened in Grange Town this morning, less than a mile away from the site of a runway crash on the A66 that killed seven people. Unique and irreplaceable, country star Dolly Parton is being remembered after her death aged 80. The biggest names in music, including Sir Paul McCartney and Beyoncé, have all spoke on Dolly's impact and her legacy. Carrie Anne Rendell is a Dolly tribute performer.
2: It's like a big sister that's gone, you know? You know, when you're little, you aspire to be your big sister or your big cousin or your mother.
1: Meta has agreed to pay $17 billion and add child safety measures to its Facebook and Instagram platforms. It's after a landmark trial over teen social media addiction and settled claims filed by 47 states. California, Colorado, Kentucky and New Jersey were among 29 states that sued the tech giant in 2023. Surgical menopause has been linked to a lower risk of developing Alzheimer's. Anne-Marie Minahan is from the University of East Anglia who did the research.
3: HRT isn't for everybody. You know, there's certain women with certain health profiles. But for women who do choose to take HRT, it seems to be, at least in some of those women, there are also cognitive benefits and dementia risk benefits.
1: And the Rocky Horror Picture Show star Tim Curry has died at the age of 80. A Cheshire-born actor is known for playing Dr. Frankenfurter in the musical film and Pennywise the Clown in It. From Radio News Hub, I'm Lucy Gorman-Lee.
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1: Showers easing across England and Wales, though some making their way into southern Scotland. Further thunderstorms and torrential rain overnight with a low of 14 degrees Celsius.
6: 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Cabin
7: A very good evening to you. A warm welcome along to another edition of Across the Decades. I'm Steve Ralph with you through to 11 o'clock this evening, playing a great mix of music from tracks taken from our vast record library, a big delve deep down. Maybe there's tracks there that you love that you haven't heard in a long while. Anyway, as always, big thanks to David Skinner for another great playing favourites. Dave will be back next Wednesday between 7 and 9 to do it all again. Crumbs, let's go back to 1983 to kick things off with Ryan Paris. Remember this one? Dolce Vita here on 94.6 Herne Bay's very own station. We are your station. We are your Cabin FM, serving our local community since 1970. Something we're immensely proud of.

kicking us off this evening on Across the Decades, Ryan Paris and Dolce Vita. Great to have your company on this Wednesday evening. Thanks for choosing Cabin FM. So last night, of course, the sad news broke that Dolly Parton had lost her fight against cancer. Well, we've got a few tracks in the first hour to honour her, and we've had a request from Beverly we're going to play. But also Tom Thompson, my researcher, got in touch, and we've replaced some of the original suggestions we had in view of this kind of latest news. And he suggested I play this one back from 1959. It's the very first single that Dolly Parton recorded when she was just 13 years old, back in 1959. This is called Girl Left Alone.

0: It's Van McCoy back from 1975 and The Hustle. Of course, we had a track there in honour of Dolly Parton. And it was back from 1959, Girl Left Alone. And that was her very first ever single, which she recorded when she was just 13 years old. Just to make mention that if you listen to my show on a Sunday evening between 9 and midnight, our featured artist this week will be Dolly Parton, and we plan to play four tracks from her honouring Dolly Parton. But we've actually got three in this hour, so if you love a bit of Dolly, then you're in the right place. We got a word now from Jeff. Very good evening, Jeff.
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0: Well, very nicely put, Jeff. Many, many thanks for that. I'd like to say hello to new regular listeners, Derek and KO Green. They're listening in Northamptonshire. Yes, distance is no object. Yes, we still sound good in Northamptonshire. And Derek said, any chance you could play America back from 1982 and you can do magic? Well, I'm going to work my magic on that.

Well, that's America, You Can Do Magic, a song which was written by singer-songwriter Russ Ballard and recorded as a single back in 1982. And America featured it on their album View from the Ground. And we played that especially for Derek and K.O. Green, new regular listeners to Cabin FM. Really appreciate you listening to Herne Bay's, well, very special local station, yeah? And many people think, well, wonder, why are we called Cabin FM? So, in case you don't know, the radio station was established back in 1970 at a youth centre in Herne Bay, in Kings Road in Herne Bay, and that was called the Cabin Youth Centre. You can see where I'm going with this. And for many years, it was known as Radio Cabin, and we updated it when we got our FM licence around. We got the licence in 2017, and I think we rebranded in about 2019. So we've been Cabin FM since then. But we're still the same station, and what a heritage, eh? Back from 1970. It was Christmas Eve 1970 that we came to air, so fantastic stuff. Well, I'd like to say a big hello to regular listener Beverly. Now, Beverly got in touch, and she'd heard the news about Dolly, and she said, Steve, could you possibly play Dolly Parton and Kenny Rogers? And Islands in the Stream. It's an absolute pleasure, Beverly. Hope your week's going well, and thanks for listening to Herne Bay's Cabin FM.

Chart sounds there. Ella Langley choosing Texas, and that's been in the charts for 33 weeks now. Can you believe that? And before that, we had a request, especially for Beverly, Islands in the Stream, Dolly Parton and Kenny Rogers, back from 1983. Now, as always, if you'd like to get in touch this evening, just drop an email to studio@cabin.fm. That's studio@cabin.fm. I think it's time we went back to the 60s now.

0: 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Have a good day.
1: Well, thank you, Bill. Hope you're enjoying the show so far. And I hope Callum is enjoying the show as well. He's got in touch and said, Steve, any chance you could play The Clouds and Mr. Moon Man? Here it is, especially for you.

0: That's Jeff Lynne's ELO, and I'm dedicating that to the memory of Kevin Calder. Yes, our departed listener. And he loved ELO, and that's In Your Memory, Kev. He used to listen up in Montrose in Scotland. Much, much missed. Yes, hope you're enjoying listening to ELO upstairs there. Yeah. And before that, we played a track, especially for Callum. He requested The Clouds and Mr. Moon Man. So today is August the 26th, which is the day we officially celebrate Cherry Popsicle Day and Dog Day. Oh, we love dogs, don't we? And we are now on day 238 out of 365, and there's only 127 days remaining in 2026. Crumbs, where did that go?
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from 1985, Dead or Alive, You Spin Me Round. Yeah. Oh, dear. Oh, so I do hope you're enjoying the show. Well, I think it's time we did a survey question just for a bit of fun. And I'll give you the answer just before the 10 o'clock news. In a new poll, 21% of Brits describe themselves as this. But what is it? In a new poll, 21% of Brits describes themselves as this. That narrows it down, doesn't it? What do you think the answer is? Well, I'll give you the answer just before the 10 o'clock news. Yes. You can shout at me if I don't. Shocker for that. Anyway, I'd like to say hello to regular listener Carol. Hope you're well, Carol. And she got in touch and said, Steve, any chance you could play Agadoo? Oh, go on then.

Hit Wonder there for Susan Fassbender. Yeah, and that's Twilight Cafe, and you heard it here on Cabin FM. And before that, a request for Carol. I've not heard it in ages. Agadoo from Black Lace. Yeah, hope you enjoyed that, Carol, and you were singing along to that. If you want to get in touch, then just drop an email to studio@cabin.fm. Let's go bang up to date now with Ariana Grande. This is Hate That I Made You Love Me here on Cabin FM.

Shot sounds there from Ariana Grande, and Hate That I Made You Love Me. In fact, that is number 6 in the charts at the moment. So there we are here on Cabin FM. Yeah, playing right across the decades, as it says on the tin. Yes. Anyway, we got the second of Tom's suggestions now, and it's a Dolly Parton track. And I Will Always Love You. Now, just reading here, facts of the day. Dolly Parton wrote Jolene and I Will Always Love You on the same day, which is basically the songwriting equivalent of winning the lottery twice before lunch. Back from 1974.

Bless you, Dolly. I will always love you, back from 1974. Well, it'll soon be news time, and I do hope you'll join me after the 10 o'clock news. We'll be joining the Radio News Hub up in Leeds for an update on the national and international news. And taking us up there is Jessie J. It's My Party. Or Can I Come Along to It?

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1: One of the two people who've died in a house fire in Middlesbrough is a child. Cleveland police say two men aged 23 and 31 have been arrested on suspicion of murder and remain in police custody. It happened in the Grangetown area, less than a mile away from the site of a crash on the A66 that killed seven people. A woman remains in a critical condition. Dozens of British nationals are missing in Nepal after flash floods. At least 95 people have died after the Bhotai Koshi River flooded around 9 a.m. this morning, destroying several villages. Local police say more than 40 people are injured and are receiving treatment in hospital. Miley Cyrus says her godmother Dolly Parton is an angel, as the country star is remembered following her death aged 80. Carrie Ann Rendell is a Dolly tribute act.
2: I think it is the love and delivering the songs in the right way and the stories and remembering to people, reminding people just to be a better person. I mean, Dolly says if you see someone without a smile, give them yours. And I think it's important at this time to remember to smile, because Dolly had a fantastic career.
1: The Duke and Duchess of Sussex have reportedly returned to the UK with their children. Harry, Meghan, Prince Archie and Princess Lilibet allegedly flew into the country on a private plane from California shortly before midday. It emerged last week the family would be settling in the UK for an extended period of time. Hormone replacement therapy is linked with a lower risk of dementia. That's according to experts from the University of East Anglia. Anne-Marie Minahan is from UAE.
3: It seems that for dementia risk, at least in our research, introducing HRT or starting HRT between the ages of about 46 and 56 seemed to be most beneficial.
1: And Rupert Grint is set to reprise his role as Ron Weasley on Broadway in a production of Harry Potter and the Cursed Child. From Radio News Hub, I'm Lucy Gorman-Lee.
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1: Showers easing across England and Wales, though some making their way into southern Scotland. Further thunderstorms and torrential rain overnight with a low of 14 degrees Celsius.
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8: Come along to Across the Decades, a show that's been on air since 2017. Yeah, I'm Steve Ralph, with you through till 11 o'clock this evening. And let's kick the hour off with De La Soul and say no go. No go.

0: Kershaw back from 1985, Wide Boy. And we kick the hour off with De La Soul and Say No Go. Well, you know what I've realised? I didn't give you the answer to that survey question. Sincere apologies. So our survey said, in a new poll, 21% of Brits describe themselves as this. But what is the answer? In a new poll, 21% of Brits describes themselves as this. What do you think the answer is? Well, the answer is a cat person. That's ironic on celebrating today's dog day, but there we are.
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0: Very good evening to Craig, super regular listener Craig, and he got in touch and said, Steve, could you play anything from Evanescence? Yes. How about this one? Bring Me to Life. Here on Herne Bay's Cabin FM with Across the Decades.

0: There we are, the Fortunes back from 1972, Storm in a Teacup, and before that, Evanescence and Bring Me to Life, playing that especially for Craig. Have you enjoyed that, Craig?
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0: great track. That's Blur and Beetlebum, back from 1997. Well, we've got the third now of Tom's suggestions, and we're going back to 1958 for this next one. Carl Spencer, Let the Little Girl Dance.
1: What's the matter?

Carl Spencer, Let the Little Girl Dance, back from 1958. I'd like to say hello this evening to a regular listener, normally listening on the Isle of Sheppey, but this evening, yeah, he's on a boat on the Norfolk Broads on his holiday. And he said, Steve, any chance you could play the Red Hot Chili Peppers and the Zephyr song? Every chance. Here it is, especially for you, Keith. Hope you're having a great week away up in Norfolk there.

especially for Keith Ambrose, a.k.a. White Van Man, normally listening on the Isle of Sheppey, but listening this evening on the Norfolk Broads. Yes, the wonders of mobile internet. I hope you're enjoying that, Keith, and I hope you're enjoying the show. Well, we're pretty bang on the nail for our run rig spot. If you're new to the show, that every Wednesday and Sunday we celebrate that great Scottish band Run Rig. And this evening, our authority on Run Rig, that's Alex Frost, has selected this one for us to play. It's Pro Terror, back from 2000.

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1: Thank you, Brian. Hope you're having a great evening. Thanks for listening to Cabin FM. Well, we've got a new release now from a wonderful artist, Damien Madison, and he sent me a copy of his new single, which is featured on his new album. He's got a new album as well, called Recorder. But the single is called The Blue of Summer. It's a new release, and you heard it here on Herne Bay's Cabin FM.

a great 1970s instrumental there, Bimbo Jet, and El Bimbo back from 1975. And before that, we had the honour of playing a new release from Damian Madison, The Blue of Summer. Look out for his new album. It's called Recorder. Let's go back to 1982 now with Depeche Mode on Across the Decades and See You. 94.6 all across the bay and all across the world on the internet. 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

We are the very first track that Martin Gore wrote for the band. That's See You, back from 1982. Well, we got the last of Tom's suggestions down. Many thanks for your suggestions this evening, as always, Tom. And it's Johnny Devlin, back from 1961, and Hey Little Angel.

is recently Rita Ora. That's Rita Ora and Sigala. And You For Me. And before that, the Bay City Rollers. They had some good tracks, didn't they? And there was one of them, Bye Bye Baby. Well, time is marching by. Let's go back to the 60s. Here's Herman's Hermits here on Cabin FM. Something's Happening, our penultimate track of the night.

Now back from 1968, Herman's Hermits, Something's Happening. Well, many thanks for your company this evening. We are just about out of time. Coming up after the 11 o'clock news, it'll be JB John Bailey with Give Me the Night. And we're going to play out with a great track this evening, back from 1977, David Bowie, Sound and Vision. Do hope you can join me on Friday lunchtime for Steve's 90s Hour. And then on Friday evening, Steve's Popping Justice. That's on at 6 p.m. Hope you can join me then. Have a great night. Stick around.

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1: Police say a child is one of two people who died in a house fire in Middlesbrough. Two men have been arrested on suspicion of murder and they remain in police custody. It happened in Grangetown, less than a mile away from the site of a runway crash on the A66 that killed seven people. A 13-year-old girl is reportedly among UK tourists who are feared missing after flash floods in Nepal. At least 22 people have died after the Batayi Koshi River flooded, destroying several villages. Hundreds of people, including tourists from India, the US and Malaysia, are also reported missing. Dolly Parton is being remembered as a giant of an artist after her death aged 80. Singer Miley Cyrus, who's Dolly's goddaughter, says she will see her in all of the most beautiful things. Carrie Ann Rendell is a Dolly tribute performer.
2: It lies a great responsibility that I now do for the fans, me and other Dolly Parton tributes. We have now got to aspire to be as Dolly as we've ever been, you know, with the Dollyism, the jokes, the stories, delivering the songs, and keeping that quirky personality, that love, you know, shining through.
1: Some baby food pouches are just like fruit smoothies. That's the warning from experts as they look at a range of UK supermarket products. Dr. Ada Garcia is from the University of Glasgow.
3: We want regulators so to highlight that if a food is classified as a food, but it's actually resembling more of a drink or it's very thin liquid, then that's not a food.
1: And it's reported that the Duke and Duchess of Sussex have returned to the UK. Alongside their children, Prince Archie and Princess Lilibet, Harry and Meghan allegedly flew into Birmingham Airport. The family is said to be settling in the UK for an extended period of time. From Radio News Hub, I'm Lucy Gorman-Lee.
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1: Showers easing across England and Wales, though some making their way into southern Scotland. Further thunderstorms and torrential rain overnight with a low of 14 degrees Celsius.
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Hi, welcome, and thank you for joining me as we go into night here on Cabin FM. I'm JB, your host, through till 1 o'clock in the morning. Well, for the last couple of weeks, we've gone through the decades. We started out with the 50s and 60s. Then last week, we did the 60s and the 70s. So this week, we're doing the 70s and the 80s. And now it was 1988, Eighth Wonder, and I Am Not Scared. Now we're going back to 72 with Me and Julia down by the schoolyard, Paul Simon.

off in the 80s now, 1987, with Rick Astley and When I Fall in Love. Still in the 80s, 1983, Eddie Grant and Electric Avenue.

Now we moved into the 70s. 1973, that was David Bowie and Sorrow. Just to let you know before the day is out, today is National Dog Day. How about that? Take your dog out for a walk. Right now, 1975, Peter Scallon, Hold On To Love.

1980 now, Hazel O'Connor and Eighth Day. Now then, a little quote for the day. Cecil Rhodes, you know, the old statesman there, so little done, so much to do. I think actually that the wonderful Dolly Parton had something on the similar lines. Now, unfortunately, she's now left us and she won't get any more done. Well, not here on Earth anyway, but Genesis now, 1982 and Paper Lady.

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Here you come again. Fly safely with your angels, my love. You deserve it. Now, 1978, Johnny Mathis and East Williams. Too much, too little, too late.

0: name, Virginia Plain?
1: Yes, Roxy Music from 1972, Virginia Plain. Well, did you know this day, 1346, was the Battle of Crecy. Edward III's English longbows defeated the Philip VI's army of South Calais in northern France. How about that? Now then, Kylie Minogue from 1988, I Should Be So Lucky.

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1974, Hot Chocolate and Emma. Now, did you know tomato ketchup was originally sold as medicine to treat diarrhea and indigestion? No, it didn't work, but sure did taste good and went on to have a great life after that. Now, from 74 to 84, Shaking Stevens, A Love Worth Waiting For.

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from 1989, simply read, If You Don't Know Me By Now. Well, it's very nearly midnight. The witching hour is upon us. Time for the news and weather and me to get that well-earned cup of coffee to keep me going through the rest of the night. But to take us up to the hour, we have Jim Croce, Bad, Bad, Leroy Brown from 1973.

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1: One of the two people who've died in a house fire in Middlesbrough is a child. Cleveland police say two men aged 23 and 31 have been arrested on suspicion of murder and remain in custody. It happened in the Grangetown area, less than a mile from the site of a crash on the A66 that killed seven people. A woman remains in a critical condition. Dozens of British nationals are missing in Nepal after flash floods. At least 95 people have died after the Bhotai Koshi River flooded, destroying several villages. Local police say more than 40 people are injured and are receiving treatment in hospital. Actor Tim Curry has died at the age of 80. He's best known for his role as Dr. Frankenfurter in the Rocky Horror Picture Show. His longtime manager and friend Marcia Hurwitz says he died at his home in Los Angeles. UEFA are reportedly set to lift their threat to boycott FIFA events. It's after FIFA president Gianni Infantino's controversial plan to seek private investment in a company to run the World Cup was scrapped. The footballing body has allegedly received guarantees there'll be no repeats of the plans. Unique and irreplaceable, country star Dolly Parton is being remembered after her death aged 80. Carrie-Anne Rendell is a Dolly tribute performer.
2: It's like a big sister that's gone. You know, when you're little, you aspire to be your big sister or your big cousin. And then all of a sudden, she's gone, she's passed.
1: Surgical menopause could reduce the risk of getting dementia. Anne-Marie Minahan's from the University of East Anglia, who carried out the research.
3: Interestingly, we also found that for women who had a lower lifetime exposure to oestrogen, so maybe late menarche or early menopause, the HRT association seemed to be particularly strong in that group.
1: And YouTube group The Sidemen have developed a new reality show for Netflix. It's called Outside, a spin-off of their series Inside. From Radio News Hub, I'm Lucy Gorman-Lee.
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1: Heavy rain and thunderstorms slowly moving northwards across England and Wales. Brighter spells for Scotland and Northern Ireland. A high of 23 degrees Celsius.
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Well, greetings and salutations, you late-nighters, and welcome to Thursday morning here on Cabin FM with me, JB, with you through till 1 o'clock. That was Asia with Heat of the Moment from 1982. Well, coming much nearer to date, 2023, Peyton Parish, Can You Feel the Love Tonight?

That's George Ezra and Dance All Over Me. Well, let me tell you what today is. Today is National Burger Day. That'll make the Trump happy. It's also National Tug of War Day and National Just Because Day. I prefer that one. Now McFly, obviously.

Well, thank you, McFly. That was quite obvious. Now, Frankie Valli and the Four Seasons from 1976. But before I actually get there, on this day in 1665, Ye Bear and Ye Cub was the first play to be performed in North America in a place called Accomack in Virginia. Right, Frankie Valli, December 1963. Oh, what a night.

That was Sacred Spirit and Wishes of Happiness and Prosperity. I wish you all that as well. Now, Ariana Grande, Miley Cyrus and Lana Del Rey with Don't Call Me Angel.

0: 1968, Jackie Wilson and I Get the Sweetest Feeling. Now then, the late, great and absolutely wonderful Dolly.
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1987, Los Lobos with La Bamba. Prior to that, we heard Justin Bieber and Sorry. Now then, the quote of the day, Sam Walton, the founder of Walmart, said there's only one boss, the customer, and he can fire everybody in the company down to the chairman simply by spending his money elsewhere. Eva Cassidy now, Over the Rainbow.

The wonderful Amy MacDonald from Scotland, Mr. Rock and Roll. Now then, on this day in 1869, the first international boat race was held on the River Thames, and Oxford beat Harvard. That was good, wasn't it? Now the beautiful South, everybody's talking.

1966, Kim Weston and Marvin Gaye, It Takes Two. Well, it's very nearly 1 o'clock. Time for me to be on my way. I had to get my head down. But before I go, let me just say it's been great having you here, and I'll be back again next Wednesday at 11 o'clock if you like the music. We'll be doing a little bit different next Wednesday. We'll be going back into easy music to ease you through the night. I'm JB, looking forward to seeing you again then. And so all that's left for me to say is goodbye, and thank you for listening in. Remember, be kind to one another and stay safe out there. And now it's time, as always, for Pink to walk me home.

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1: At least 157 people have died following extreme flooding in Nepal. Officials say at least 33 British tourists are among the hundreds missing after a wall of water swept down the mountains. Prime Minister Andy Burnham says the government will do everything they can to support British nationals following the floods. Facebook and Instagram owner Meta has agreed to pay up to £13 million as part of a settlement ending a legal battle in the US. It's over claims filed accusing the tech company of designing Instagram with features that are addictive to children and teenagers. Tributes are being paid to Rocky Horror Picture Show star Tim Curry following his death at the age of 80. He died at his Los Angeles home, according to his longtime manager and friend. US actor Rob Schneider paid tribute to his Home Alone co-star, saying it was truly an honour to know you. Elsewhere, Hollywood actress Sandra Bullock says all the people in the world will never amount to what Dolly Parton is, following the death of the country music superstar. Speaking at a premiere for Practical Magic 2, she recounted a memory of the singer.
2: I worked with Dolly, and one of my favorite memories of working with Dolly, I hated flying for the longest time, and I used to just take a tour bus everywhere, and I would sleep in the tour bus. When she came to Vegas and she pulled her tour bus up next to mine, I think it was pink, of course, and I said, okay, so Ms. Parton, we've got a hotel in the room for you that's massive. She goes, no, I'll stay in the bus.
1: Parton died on Tuesday, aged 80, following a brief battle with cancer. And in football, Tottenham new boy Savio scored on his debut to help inspire a 5-1 thrashing of Charlton in the Carabao Cup. Elsewhere, two Carlton players were injured in the game. Boss Nathan Jones described it as a disaster.
3: Premier League sides now, they're different animals. They're physically strong. They, how they play is very difficult to create an upset, but what we have to do is concentrate on the championship. But that's really caused us an issue now.
1: 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I'm Grace McIntosh.
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